At 7:01 p.m. Central Daylight Time Sunday, Environment Canada has issued a tornado warning for Parkland, Manitoba. Extra care and attention should be exercised in and around the following localities: Russell Binns within the City Park. Environment Canada meteorologists are tracking a severe thunderstorm that is possibly producing a tornado. Damaging winds, large hail and locally intense rainfall are also possible. Take cover immediately threatening weather approaches. Please consult local media for more information.

At 7:10 p.m. Central Daylight Time Sunday, Environment Canada has issued a severe thunderstorm warning for Parkland, Manitoba. Extra care and attention should be exercised in and around the following localities: Swat Valley, Minutinus-Bessemer, Duck Mountain and Camperville. Environment Canada meteorologists are tracking an extremely dangerous thunderstorm capable of producing damaging wind gusts, baseball size or greater hail and very heavy rain. Take cover immediately threatening weather approaches. Intense lightning is likely and tornadoes are possible with any thunderstorm that develops.

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3: At 7:19 p.m. Central Daylight Time Sunday, Environment Canada has issued a tornado warning for Parkland, Manitoba. Extra care and attention should be exercised in and around the following localities: Swat Valley, Minutin Espesmin, Duck Mountain and Camperville. Environment Canada meteorologists are tracking a severe thunderstorm that is possibly producing a tornado. Damaging winds, large hail and locally intense rainfall are also possible. Take cover immediately threatening weather approaches. Please consult local media for more information.

At 7:20 p.m. Central Daylight Time Sunday, Environment Canada has issued a tornado warning for Parkland, Manitoba. Extra care and attention should be exercised in and around the following localities: Swat Valley, Minutinus-Bessemer, Duck Mountain and Camperville. Environment Canada meteorologists are tracking a severe thunderstorm that is possibly producing a tornado. Damaging winds, large hail and locally intense rainfall are also possible. Take cover immediately threatening weather approaches. Please consult local media for more information.

At 7:23 p.m. Central Daylight Time Sunday, Environment Canada has updated a tornado warning for Parkland, Manitoba. Extra care and attention should be exercised. The following localities are included in the warning: Roblin, Russell Binswith, and Mississippi Park. Environment Canada meteorologists are tracking a severe thunderstorm that is possibly producing a tornado. Damaging winds, large hail, and locally intense rainfall are also possible. Take cover immediately if threatening weather approaches. Please consult local media for more information.

At 7:37 p.m. Central Daylight Time Sunday, Environment Canada has updated a tornado warning for Parkland, Manitoba. Extra care and attention should be exercised. The following localities are included in the warning: Roblin, Dauphin, Grandview, Gilbert Plains, Russell Binns within the City Park. Environment Canada meteorologists are tracking a severe thunderstorm that is possibly producing a tornado. Damaging winds, large hail and locally intense rainfall are also possible. Take cover immediately threatening weather approaches. Please consult local media for more information.

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1: At 7:48 p.m. Central Daylight Time Sunday, Environment Canada has issued a marine tornado warning for Manitoba Lakes, Manitoba. Extra care and attention should be exercised in the following marine areas. Lake Winnipegosis. Environment Canada meteorologists are tracking a severe thunderstorm that is possibly producing a tornado. Damaging winds, large hail and locally intense rainfall are also possible. Tornadoes are often wrapped in rain and may not be visible. Take cover immediately if threatening weather approaches.

At 7:48 p.m. Central Daylight Time Sunday, Environment Canada has updated a tornado warning for Parkland, Manitoba. Extra care and attention should be exercised. The following localities are included in the warning: Swan River, Duck Mountain, Porcupine Forest, Dauphin, Russell Binsworth, Rublin, and Mossy River. Environment Canada meteorologists are tracking a severe thunderstorm that is possibly producing a tornado. Damaging winds, large hail, and locally intense rainfall are also possible. Take cover immediately threatening weather approaches. Please consult local media for more information.

0: 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How do I sound? 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Do I sound drunk? I'm not slurring my words. Fact is, a lot of impaired drivers convince themselves they're sober because they sound okay. But I'm way over the limit, no matter how sober I can act. So I'm cabbing at home from the studio. Here's a toast. Here's to making it home without crashing into a tree. Cheers!
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1: At 8:16 p.m. Central Daylight Time Sunday, Environment Canada has updated a tornado warning for Parkland and Interlake, Manitoba. Extra care and attention should be exercised. The following localities are included in the warning: Swan River, Duck Mountain, Porcupine Forest, Dauphin, Russell-Binswith, Roblin, Mossy River, Grand Rapids, and Waterhen. Environment Canada meteorologists are tracking a severe thunderstorm that is possibly producing a tornado. Damaging winds, large hail, and locally intense rainfall are also possible. Take cover immediately if threatening weather approaches. 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
1: 911 call center.
2: Hi, yeah, I want to report an impaired driver. 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

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She's 10 and 9, she's 10 and 9, she's

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1: I'm Breaker 19. This here's a rubber duck. You got a copy on me, Big Pen? Come on. Yeah, 10-4, Big Pen, for sure, for sure. By golly, it's clean clear to Flagtown. Come on. Yeah, it's a big 10-4 there, Big Pen. Yeah, we definitely got the front door. Good buddy, mercy sakes alive. Looks like we got us a convoy.
2: It was the dark of the moon on the 6th of June in a Kenworth pulling logs. Cab over Pete with a reefer on and a Jimmy hauling hogs. We was headed for Bear on I-10 about a mile out of Shaky Town. I says, Big Pen, this here's the rubber duck and I'm about to put the hammer down.

0: another 10.
1: Well, we rolled up Interstate 44 like a rocket sled on rails. Oh, we tore up all of our swindle sheets and left them sitting on the scales. By the time we hit that Chi-Town, and Bears was getting smart, he brought up some reinforcements from the Illinois National Guard.

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0: Good morning. I'm Jeff Henson with News 6 o'clock. The M of Lakeshore is set to a meeting today to go over their need to borrow almost $0.5 million for reported deficit. The hearing will be part of their council meeting and will take at the Oka River Community Hall. According to a release from the RM, if the bylaw is passed, borrowing will be repaid over 10 years with 5% interest. The proposed repayment of the municipalities as part of the RM municipal levy. All released copies of their borrow are available at the municipal office. Hearing is open to the public. Manitoba's last Canadian Northern Railway turnage was removed from its historic Dauphin right in August of 2025, but its story isn't over yet. The Dauphin Rail Museum is making $75,000 to create a monument honoring both the volunteers who turned table in 1993 and the generations of rail workers who shaped the community over the past 130 years. The monument will be installed at Dauphin's rail station near the rail-themed bench 5 years ago. To Jason Gilmore.
1: And just to have it a little bit interactive, there will be a ramp you can actually walk on a portion of the bridge. We do have the motor of it and a bit of the grill that would drive the turntable.
0: Phase 1 is into place. Phase 2 is at some beautification ends. The project expected to be complete by fall. People face charges following a traffic stop on the Evan Flow First Nation, St. Rose RC, pulling over a vehicle around 7 Tuesday night, and soon the driver did not have a license and that one of the passengers was not wearing a seatbelt. A search of the vehicle eventually was conducted. It turned up a rifle under the back seat, $1,500 in cash, and a fanny pack contained quantities of cocaine and meth. Among the charges against 40-year-old Joseph Demaray of San, 23-year-old Marcus Tint, and 37-year-old Daniel Cordy of Evan Flow, two counts each of possession for the purpose of trafficking and several weapons-related offenses. All three remain in custody. If you're a fan of Who's Line, then this Thursday night for you. Theater on Improv portion of theater is hosting a night of the old fire hall portion, Watson Arts Center. Group member Kirk Nyquist says this will definitely be different from the normal performances that
2: people... Most often theater misses is scripted. I mean, people go and see the threes over right. A week, you know, scripted. This is a group, but we're scripted. And part of doing improv is the audience, a big part of it. So as they walk in the door, they already made part of the show. So
0: the adult begins at 7 o'clock. The admission is $10. Weather detail next.
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0: So this afternoon with winds gusting from the southwest up to 15 hour and a high of 22. Clear tonight. Again, the winds will gust and then become light in the evening with a low of 13. Increasing cloud tomorrow at a 60% chance late in the day. Red with thunderstorm tomorrow afternoon with a high of 20. 60% chance of showers tomorrow night and a low of 14. A chance of showers Wednesday of 19. Showers Wednesday night, low 13. And Thursday with a high of 20 and a low of 11. Sun cloud on Friday, 18 degrees. It is mostly cloudy. Dauphin, the wind from the west is at 13. 92% humidity. It's 18. We'll check this next.
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0: Sports Brandon's Colby Day, winner of the 64th Grey Owl Men's Golf Tournament, which was held over the weekend at Clear Lake Golf Course, in a four-man play after finishing in a top 2 under 142. A 5-run sixth to propel the Toronto Blue Jays to a 6-4 with Baltimore as they took it from the Orioles. Edmonton Oilers superstar captain David named the winner of the Ted Lindsay Award tying fifth time. The honor voted on by the Players Association for the outstanding player in the 29-year-old center Gretzky is the only two to ever win the award times. Stanley Cup zooms tomorrow night in Vegas. The Golden Knights up on Carolina games to 1. For lose any time, go to 730kdm.com.

0: And a good Monday morning. Alec Wilson here with 11 o'clock this morning. It is Mountain View Station Day 3. And tomorrow, garbage and recycling pickup day 1 in Duffing for bus cancel delays. Boy, that was some wacky weekend. Just here in Dauphin, Dufford. Lots of there saw lots of light. Over. I know there were places outside of Dufferin in the parkland and outside of the planned region as well, and experienced hails. And I know there were storms. Speaking of baseball sized, so definitely storms over the weekend. I hope if any baseball sized hail did happen, hope fell in areas where minimal to no damage, but wild weather for sure. And if anybody got any hail, have any pictures of that or tornadoes, that funnel clouds, feel free to text 204-637-878 or by email dm.onair@ckdm.com. Always interesting to see what happened. Coming up, another Winnipeg Bomber game after an exciting one on Friday. But the next game on Thursday at C against Hamilton, the Walleye Classic on the Prairies coming up on Day and Saturday. As we heard during this Theater on the Edge, the Old Fire Hall of Wilson. More things to talk about. We're also 7 days away from country. Here's Alan Jackson, hard hat and a hammer.
1: Lace up boots and faded jeans. Homemade set, half a jug of tea.

0: out to all the working men and women to work on a May morning. Right now, a cloudy one, although I can see some light out east. It is Mountain View School Division 3 today, and I guess we're getting pretty close to the school year all and graduation ceremonies and things coming up. Also, congratulations to all recent graduates from the Des Moines Community College in Dauphin at the park campus that graduated. Congratulations to that. Weather details on the west.
1: It's cone season at McDonald's, which means vanilla color each plus tax in the McDonald's all summer long. Soft, creamy, crunchy. For just $1 exclusively in the McDonald's. Download and registration required. Participating McDonald's in Canada.
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4: Silent cloud this June with wind gusting from the south up to 50 kilometers an hour, 22. Clear again, those winds early this evening, then become late in the evening with a lead. In tomorrow afternoon with a 6 showers late in the day. Risk of a thunderstorm afternoon as well, too, with a high of 23. 60% chance of showers, 14. Good chance day with a high of 19. Hours Wednesday night, low 13. Rain Thursday with a high of 18. And a low of 11 on Friday. We have 18 degrees. Mainly cloudy right now in Dauphin. The wind is from west-southwest at 30, gusting to 42 kilometers an hour. Set is the humidity at 18.
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And coming up, that we heard about over the weekend, the Roblin 4-H and sale fundraiser. There's also a dance happens and art center tonight. All those and lots more details throughout the today. And we'll continue on with Gordford. Hashtag Redneck. Good morning.

I know yesterday for a good chunk of the day, many areas, including Dauphin area, were under a watch for tornadoes, and periodically throughout the day, I was just sort of up to the sky, see if I could at least see funnel clouds or anything like that, but I didn't spot any. Things didn't seem to get too crazy around here in the city of Dauphin. Only lots of thunder and heavy winds at some points, but for all the really big hail and toes and stuff like that, didn't give that, but I know like Nipawin area for sure, they were one that were the baseball's hail to go along with tornadoes, so if anything happened, oh wait, but again, if anything like that did happen, it took place in where damage was to as minimal as possible, or best yet, none at all. But yes, active weekend in the Slover in Sister Manitoba. Here's Rush.

Freelancer.

0: I mentioned earlier the Prairie Walleye Classic. That is coming up on Lake Prairies near Russell this Friday and Saturday. Win up to $20,000. We'll talk about that in more detail later on, as I'm sure people are forward to that for the weekend. Primetime Headline Day Weather Forecast up next.
1: Good morning, I'm Jensen, and it's time for the 6:30 Primetime News. Our Emma Lakeshore public meeting today to go over their need to borrow $2.5 million to make up for reported debt. The hearing will be part of their regular council meeting place at the Oka River Hall. According to the RM, if the pass, the borrowing would be right over the next 10 years, 5% in. Manitoba's last Northern Railway turntable removed from its historic depot site in August of 2025. But the story isn't over yet. The museum is seeking $75 to create a monument honoring both volunteers who saved the turntable in 1993 and the generations of rail who helped shape the community over the past 100 years. The monument was called beside Dodgins near the rail benches unveiled 5 years ago. And if you love the show, Whose Line It Anyway? Then this third night will be for you. Here on the Edge, the Improv of Theater Amisk, hosting a night of improv in the Fire Hall portion of Art Center. That show will begin at 7 o'clock Thursday night only, and admission in is $10. And Brandon's Colby Day is the champion of the 64th edition of the Powell Men's Golf Tournament. I'll have news now up at 7.
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8: Sun and cloud noon with dusting from the 50 kilometers an hour and a high to clear tonight. Those winds will go early this evening, then become light in the evening with a increase tomorrow afternoon with a chance of showers late day. Risk of a thunderstorm tomorrow afternoon as well, too, with a high of 20. 60% chance of tomorrow night and a low of 14. Chance of showers Wednesday with a high of 19. Showers Wednesday night, low 13. Pits of rain Thursday with a high and a low of 11. Sun on Friday with a 18 degrees. Body right now in Dauphin from the west-south at 30. Testing the 42 kilometer, 86%. And it's currently 8.
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Jackson Brown with his song to the Boulevard here in Dauphin. Of course. Boulevard, good morning to you this week. 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

pay to the Lundar Fair, which this weekend, one family pack each day, and that includes two adult passes, two kids passes. 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Brad Paisley, 30.

0: Just looking out the studio window here at CKDM, can see a fairly dark sky looking south and west a bit. Right now, 18 degrees and mostly cloudy here in Dauphin, and wind gusting out of the west-southwest between 28 and 42 kilometers. Looks like today overall going to be a bit of a windy day, and wind won't be coming light until some point this evening. AgriView is coming up next.
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3: Robin 4-H Beef Club holds their year-end show and sale today. Organizer Jimmy Hunter says they have 12 kids in the club this year, ranging in age from 6 to 18. He adds the raising of this cattle is a year-long project for the club members.
4: They pick them out in the fall. We encourage them to start working on them sooner than later because it's easier to break a smaller calf than it is a larger calf in the spring. But, I mean, then they get them in, they feed them all winter, then they start the halter breaking process, get them quiet, get them leading, then continue working with them, grooming them.
3: Judging will take place during the morning and early afternoon, with the sale going tonight at 6:30. There will also be a supper at 5, which costs $30 to attend. All of the events are taking place at the Roblin Fairgrounds. Join us later today for AgriView, the noon hour edition, here on 7:30 CKDM.
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Tom Petty and the Heartbreakers, You Got Lucky. On the way in the Speedy Glass Rockin' Ride home today, April Wine, The Who, Golden Earring, and a couple more after news now at 5 o'clock. Coming up next month on Thursday, July 30th, the always well-attended Parkland Chamber of Commerce annual street fair and dance. And they're looking for vendors, food, shopping, promo vendors, nonprofit vendors as well. To take part, and if you'd like to apply, parklandchamber.ca is one place you can go. You can also email events@parklandchamber.ca, and the deadline to do so is next Monday, June the 15th. That's one big chunk of the annual street fair and dance is all the vendors that are there. Here's Tim Hicks, So Do I. Come on.

And today, Mountain View School Division Day 3. It's also, tomorrow will be Garbage and Recycling Pickup Day 1 here in Dauphin. Again, that's for tomorrow. And nothing in the way of bus cancellations or delays to let you know about. 18 degrees here in Dauphin, mostly cloudy, a little bit windy as well. Wind gusts out of the west-southwest up to 42 kilometers right now, and definitely some dark clouds looking out south at the moment. Also, as mentioned earlier, there's a dance coming up at the Watson tonight, presented by the Forever Fun Dance Group from 6 to 10. Admission is $15 or $5 for ages 18 and under. And again, that's at the Watson tonight. And we have news now. It's 7 o'clock on the way with CKDM's Jeff Hansen. To get us there, it's Riley Green and his hit, Worst Way. Good morning.

0: Good morning. I'm CKDM's Jeff Henson with News Now 2:07 for Dean Cooley, GM in Dauphin. Well, due to the rain and resulting overland flooding from the weekend, Swan Valley School Division announcing a number of bus route cancellations for this morning. Among the routes canceled for today in the Swan Valley School Division are routes 1, 8, 14, 16, 17, 18, 19, and 22. Again, bus cancellations today in the Swan Valley School Division due to overland flooding. Routes 1, 8, 14, 16, 17, 18, 19, and 22. RM of Lakeshore having a public hearing today to talk about borrowing almost $2.5 million to make up for reported deficits. The deficit from 2023 and before is around $1,800,000, and the 2024 deficit was just over $670,000. From a news release by the RM, the bylaw, if passed, would see the borrowing repaid over 10 years with 5% interest. The proposed repayment would be part of the municipality's annual taxes and part of the RM's general municipal levy. Copies of the borrowing proposal are available at the municipal office. The hearing is open to the public. It'll take place at the Ochre River Community Hall. A piece of Dauphin's railway history is set to live on. The Dauphin Rail Museum is raising $75,000 to create a monument for a remaining section of Manitoba's last Canadian Northern Railway Turntable Bridge, which was removed from its original site in August of 2025. The project will honor the community members who preserved the turntable in 1993 and recognize 130 years of local rail history. Phase 1 involves moving the structure into place. Phase 2 will include landscaping and interpretive plaques. The City of Dauphin is accepting donations by cash, debit, or check. Donations over $250 will be recognized on a donor wall, according to Dauphin Rail Museum President Jason Gilmore.
1: The City of Dauphin was kind enough to donate $10,000 for this project, which we used to get the rendering done with the architecture firm. They are also going to match the first $10,000 that we raise. And then finally, they have created a separate account for this exhibit, and they are issuing tax receipts for anybody that does give a donation. So
0: Don Tarrant, general manager of Right Side Equipment in Dauphin, has committed to assisting the Dauphin Rail Museum with the installation and development phases of the exhibit. They have committed loading, hauling, and placement of the bridge, and they're also donating $10,000 to the project. It's the culmination of a year's worth of hard work by members of the Robin 4-H Beef Club. Their annual Fat Stock Show and Sale takes place today at the Robin Fairgrounds. Organizer Jimmy Hunter says judging will take place during the morning and early afternoon, with the sale happening at 6:30 tonight. He encourages individuals and the business community to come out and support the kids, with the proceeds from the sale going right back to the 4-H members.
2: I mean, they put a lot of work into these animals. They select them in the fall, they feed them. I mean, the feed bill themselves isn't cheap nowadays. And then they work with them, and then they sell them. And, I mean, I know my kids personally, we're putting the money into an education fund for them so they can continue them, go on to better things when they get done high school.
0: There will also be a supper at 5 o'clock tonight, which costs $30 to attend. There are 12 members of the Robin 4-H Beef Club, ranging in age from 6 to 18. And if you've never experienced an evening of improvisation, then Theater on the Edge is inviting you to check it out in person this Thursday night. The improv segment of Theater Amisk is hosting a performance beginning at 7 o'clock in the Old Fire Hall portion of the Watson Arts Center. Group member Marianne Harvey says it'll be a fun evening full of audience participation.
3: Definitely feed off of each other, but we'd love to be able to feed off of the audience. Scene creation. And they have to give us some one-liners. I love the game Pockets, where they give us words and verbiage to say after the scene has started, and you just kind of pull it out of the pocket and try to incorporate it.
0: Admission to get into the adult-only show Thursday night is 10 o'clock. Weather details are next.
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0: Weather is a presentation of the Dauphin Active Living Center. Cloudy this morning, becoming a mix of sun and cloud this afternoon. Southwest winds 30 gusting to 50 with a high of 22. Clear tonight, that wind will eventually die down late this evening at a low of 13. Sunny, increasing cloud tomorrow afternoon with a 60% chance of showers late in the afternoon. Risk of a thunderstorm as well, too. South wind 20 kilometers an hour tomorrow with a high of 23. 60% chance of showers tomorrow night, a low of 14. Again, good chance of showers Wednesday with a high of 19. Showers continuing Wednesday night in a low of 13. Periods of rain Thursday with a high of 20. Turning to cloud that evening at a low of 11. And sun and cloud for Friday with a high of 18 degrees. It's cloudy right now in Dauphin. West wind at 39, gusting to 59 kilometers an hour. 83% is the humidity. It's currently 17. We'll check the business report next.
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0: On the markets, the TSX was down 803 points on Friday, closing the week at 34,413.45. In New York, the Dow Jones was down 695 points, closing at 50,866.78. The NASDAQ, meanwhile, was down 1,121 points at 25,709.43. In Tokyo this morning, the Nikkei Index was down 2,500 points today, closing at 64,024.6. Hang Seng in Hong Kong down 304 points at 24,657.06. Copper contract currently trading at $6.37 U.S. a pound. Price of oil is up 79 cents a barrel this morning at $91.33. And the Canadian dollar in overseas trade is at 71.75 cents U.S. Sports is up next.
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0: Brandon's Colby Day winning the 64th edition of the Grey Owl Men's Golf Tournament over the weekend at Clear Lake Golf Course. He made it to a four-man playoff before winning that after the four golfers all tied for the lead at 2 under 142. A five-run sixth inning helping propel the Blue Jays to a 6-4 win over Baltimore as they take 2 out of 3 from the Orioles. Edmonton Oilers superstar captain Connor McDavid named the winner of the Ted Lindsay Award for a record-tying fifth time. The honor, voted on by the NHL Players Association for the most outstanding player in the NHL. And the Stanley Cup Final will resume tomorrow night in Vegas as the Golden Knights have a 2-1 lead on the Carolina Hurricanes. For local news anytime, go to 730ckdm.com.

How Long by Ace here on CKDM. And as we heard during the news for the Swan Valley School Division, bus routes canceled today. 1, 8, 14, 16, 17, 18, 19, and 22. As it appears, Swan River and Minnetonas area really affected by the rain that fell over the weekend, getting lots of it and causing some overland flooding too, and flooded basements as well. I know for a good chunk of the day yesterday here in Dauphin, we were one of a bunch of places that were under sort of a tornado watch, although I didn't see anything like that. But definitely lots of other places got quite a bit of rain, and that has affected bus routes this morning for the Swan Valley School Division. Nothing for cancellations or delays for the Mountain View School Division, though. Nothing to tell you about there, but it is Mountain View School Division Day 3 today. Also remember, I have tickets to give away to the Lundar Fair coming up this Friday and Saturday. So we're listening for a cue to call for that also. Coming up later this week on Thursday, Game 2 of the regular season for the Bombers. Here's Hog Wild, Little Bit of Lovin'.

0: Well, it's kind of amazing. Before 7 o'clock, it looked like the sky was pretty cloudy and that it might be a bit of a cloudy day. But since then, a strong wind has come in and just pushed that dark cloud just further and further east, kind of out of the way. And now kind of the sky has definitely opened up quite a bit, of a blue sky right now. 17 degrees. Wind has picked up, though, out of the west, now gusting up to 58 kilometers. So I'll talk about the weather in a five-day forecast next.
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0: Right now, I'm just currently trying to find out how much rain exactly fell in the Swan River and Minnetonka area, because, yeah, seems like they got quite a bit, among other places as well. But today, a cloudy day, becoming a mix of sun and cloud near noon. Wind out of the southwest gusting up to 50 kilometers this morning, a high of 22 and a low of 13, with a clear sky at night tonight, and that southwest wind becoming light this evening. Tomorrow, mainly sunny until the afternoon, when some increasing cloudiness sets in, bringing with it a 60% chance of late afternoon showers, high of 23 and a low of 14, with a cloudy sky at night and a 60% chance of showers. Wednesday, cloudy, 60% chance of showers once again, a high of 19, and then showers Wednesday night. Thursday, periods of rain with a high of 20, and Friday, a mix of sun and cloud with a high of 18. Right now, it's 22 in Winnipeg, 20 in Fisher Branch, Ashern, and Portage, 19 in McCreary, 17 in the Paw, 16 in Brandon, 14 in Wasagaming and Shoal Lake, 13 in Roblin, and 11 in Yorkton. Here in Dauphin, it's, well, it was cloudy, but it seems to have cleared up a little bit. Humidity is at 83%, wind is gusting out of the west up to 58 kilometers, and the temperature is 17.
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one thing I have heard this morning, that Minnetonka's got 6 inches of rain yesterday, as Minnetonka's in that area definitely got hit with a lot of rain yesterday and over the weekend. So as I've been mentioning, it was a pretty wild weekend for weather all over western Manitoba. Here's Keith Urban, Wasted Time. The rain-

0: And also in regards to Minnetonka Sand area, there's a power outage in Minnetonka and an area near it as well this morning. And also just seeing a video of some overland flooding in the Swan River area to the point where there's some overland flooding that's going over a bridge. So, yeah, the Swan River, Minnetonka area, that area in general definitely dealt with quite a bit of rain over the weekend. And there's some overland flooding on some roads up that way. So if you had to head up there today, maybe phone ahead to whoever you were meeting or whatever business you're going to and see if you can actually get there today. You may need to postpone any plans because, again, yeah, they've dealt with quite a bit of water as part of what was a pretty wild weekend for weather all around the Parkland region and southwestern Manitoba also. Right now, a pretty windy day here in Dauphin. Wind gusts up to 55 kilometers. We'll have a five-day weather forecast coming up in a bit.
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4: Good morning, I'm Jeff Henson, and it's time for the 7:30 Primetime News headlines brought to you by Fusion Credit Union. A number of bus cancellations this morning in the Swan Valley School Division. Routes not running today are 1, 8, 14, 16, 17, 18, 19, and 22. This after overland flooding reports in Swan Valley over the weekend. Reports say Minnetonka received as much as 6 inches of rain last night. As well, Manitoba Hydro is reporting that power is out to 2 Minnetonka and a thin line that draws all the way down into the Duck Mountains. RM of Lakeshore having a public hearing tonight to talk about borrowing almost $2.5 million to make up for reported deficits. The deficit from 2023 and before was around $1.8 million, while the 2024 deficit just over $670,000. According to a news release, if the bylaw is passed, the borrowing would be repaid over 10 years with 5% interest. And a piece of Dauphin's railway history is set to live on. Dauphin Rail Museum raising $75,000 to create a monument for a remaining section of Manitoba's last Canadian Northern Railway turntable bridge, which was removed from its original site in August of 2025. In sports, the Grey Owl Golf Tournament held over the weekend at Clear Lake Golf Course. I'll have news now, coming up at 8.
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0: 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Just got a call from somebody from Cowan. Says they got hit with quite a bit of rain as well. He says around 5 inches of rain there, and that there's some overland flooding west of town also. Also got some texted pictures from Jerry of his yard in Roblin. Bit of water there too, and some hail also. But to our five-day weather forecast, cloudy today, becoming a mix of sun and cloud near noon. A southwest wind gusting up to 50 kilometers this morning. A high of 22 and a low of 13 with a clear sky tonight. And that southwest wind becoming light. Mainly sunny tomorrow. Increasing cloudiness in the afternoon. 60% chance of showers as well. A high of 23 and a low of 14 with a cloudy sky at night. And a 60% chance of showers also. Wednesday, cloudy. 60% chance of showers. High of 19. Periods of rain on Thursday, a high of 20. And Friday, a mix of sun and cloud, a high of 18. Right now, 22 in Winnipeg, 20 in Portage and Fisher Branch Ashern, 19 in McCreary, 17 in the Paw, 16 in Brandon, 14 in Shoal Lake, and 11 in Yorkton. Here in Dauphin, it's partly cloudy. Humidity is at 79%. Wind is gusting out of the west up to 55 kilometers, and it's 17. Garten's Auction Service is now hosting the online-only Sorensen Ranch Retirement Auction closing on June 8th with pickup near Eddystone. Previewing details are online. Highlights include a John Deere 6430 FWA premium tractor, a 2019 Kubota M7172 premium tractor with loader, bucket, and grapple, Class Jaguar 910-row harvester, New Holland W130B loader with bucket, 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

And as I mentioned earlier, before the weather forecast there, I got a call from a listener in Cowan who says they got hit with quite a bit of rain as well, and that there's overland flooding in that area also, sort of west of town a little bit. So it definitely seems like that area north of Duck Mountain Provincial Park, Swan River, Minnetonus, Cowan, around there, definitely got hit with a lot of rain. Several inches of rain reported in, I said, in Cowan also, and power outage in Minnetonus and an area nearby as well. So as I said earlier, if you have to head up that way this morning or at any point today, maybe see if you can call ahead and see if you're actually able to get there, as it appears there's some overland flooding, which has temporarily made some roads impassable. Birthday buck coming up. Here's Jerry Ceretta, Back Row Billionaire.

0: 14, 16, 17, 18, 19, and 22. So again, those are the bus routes canceled for the Swan Valley School Division today. But time for the birthday book right now.
1: Happy birthday to you.
0: And if you want to send out a happy birthday wish today, then get on the phone and call 204-638-7878. And you can text that number as well for the birthday book for today. We'll kick things off with a couple of texts that came in. Happy birthday to Sonia Boychuk from Angela, Mike, Tyler, Dylan, and Rain. And again, happy birthday to Sonia Boychuk from Angela, Mike, Tyler, Dylan, and Rain. And also birthday greetings going out to our sister Sonia. This is coming from all your sisters, your brother, and the rest of the families. Have an awesome birthday. And again, birthday greetings going out to our sister Sonia. This is coming from all your sisters, your brothers, and the rest of the families. Have an awesome birthday. Good morning, birthday book.
2: This is my Bertrand here.
0: Hello.
2: Here with my friend Candace Anderson. Hi, birthday today.
0: Of course.
2: And I come from her friend as a Bertrand.
0: Sounds good.
2: Yes, have a great day. Bye-bye.
0: You too. And 204-638-7878 is the number to call. A little bit of time left on the birthday book. It's also Kanye West's birthday today. He's a interesting fellow. We'll just leave it at that. Also, Bonnie Tyler, it's her birthday today. She's a little bit less of a controversial figure. It's also Nancy Sinatra's birthday. The late Joan Rivers, her birthday also. Also, the late Barbara Bush. Interesting group of birthdays today. 17 degrees here in Dauphin. West wind up to 55 kilometers. Back to the phone lines. Good morning, birthday book.
3: Hi, I'd like to wish Ben Scott of McCreary a very, very happy birthday. And that's coming from Grandma and all the family, including his brothers, Brandon and Brady.
0: Perfect. Have a great day.
3: Okay, bye.
0: Bye-bye. And that's it for the birthday book today.
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7: 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November canola is up $3.70 this morning at $767.90. To the Chicago Board of Trade, July spring wheat is up 1 1/4 to 6.20 3/4. July winter wheat up 4 3/4 at 6.25 1/2. July oats is down 1/2 to 3.12. July wheat down 1/4 at 5.79 3/4. July corn down 3 to 4.14 1/2. July soybeans down 6 1/2 to 11.15. July soybean meal is down $2.70 to $305.80. July soybean oil is up 19 cents at $74.31. To the Chicago Board of Trade, from Friday, August live cattle was up 0.125, closing at 241.65. August feeder cattle was up 0.525 at 353.9. July lean hogs down 2.8 to 98.8. On this afternoon's Ag Review, the noon hour edition will preview today's 4-H beef show and sale taking place in Roblin. That's coming up here on 7:30 CKDM.
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And just a heads up for today for the Swan Valley School Division, Minnetonka School has been closed for today, although not terribly surprised to hear that given the weather over the weekend. But again, Minnetonka School closed for today. Also, Swan Valley School Division bus routes, a number of them have been canceled today, that being routes 1, 8,

Also forgot to mention that as part of the pictures that Jerry from Roblin sent me, there appears to be an uprooted tree on his property, and if that's the case, well, not if, that is the case, can see it in the picture. That means wind gusts got pretty strong at some point over the weekend, but as I've been saying, what a wild weather for weekend it was. As for wind right now, gusts out of the west here in Dauphin up to 55 kilometers, temperature of 17. Here's Beverly Mahood. You

0: Good morning. I'm CKDM's Jeff Henson with news now to 8 o'clock for Eastside Furniture and Appliances. The municipality of Minnetonas Bozeman asking residents of Minnetonas to shelter in place this morning after the community was rocked hard by rain yesterday. Reports say that community received 147.9 millimeters of rain, or close to 6 inches. Hydro is currently out throughout the community, which has led to reports of numerous flooded basements due to some pumps not being able to work. The bridge in the west end of Minnetonas over the East Favel River is closed due to high water, and the municipality adds that Knox Avenue in that community is also currently underwater. The municipality has also issued a boil water advisory for the community until further notice. Overland flooding is also being reported near Cowan. Other areas of the Swan Valley reported 72.2 millimeters of rain, while San Clara near Roblin received 119.6 millimeters. Swan Valley School Division, by the way, canceling school for Minnetonas today. And also a number of bus routes have been closed for the day due to overland flooding. They include bus routes 1, 8, 14, 16, 17, 18, 19, and 22. RM of Lakeshore is set to hold a public meeting today to go over their need to borrow almost $2.5 million to make up for reported deficits. The hearing will be part of their regular council meeting and will take place at the Oka River Community Hall. According to a release from the RM, if the bylaw is passed, the borrowing will be repaid over the next 10 years with 5% interest. The proposed repayment would be part of the municipality's annual taxes as part of the RM's general municipal levy. Also from the news release, copies of the borrowing proposal are available at the municipal office. The hearing is open to the public. Manitoba's last Canadian Northern Railway turntable bridge was removed from its historic Dauphin Roundhouse site back in August of 2025. But its story is not over yet. The Dauphin Rail Museum is seeking $75,000 to create a monument honoring both the volunteers who saved the turntable in 1993 and the generations of rail workers who helped shape the community over the past 130 years. The monument will be installed beside Dauphin Rail Station near the rail-themed benches unveiled 5 years ago, according to Jason Gilmore.
1: And the idea is to have it a little bit interactive. There will be a ramp where you can actually walk onto that portion of the turntable bridge. We do have the motor that drove it and a bit of the curved rail that would drive the turntable.
0: Phase one is getting it moved into place. Phase two will include some beautification and plaques. The project expected to be completed by this fall. And a simple traffic stop led to significantly more trouble for three people. St. Rose RCMP pulling over a vehicle around 7:45 Tuesday night on the Ebb and Flow First Nation after finding out the driver did not have a valid driver's license and that one of the passengers was not wearing a seatbelt. Mounties conducted a search of the vehicle. It turned up a loaded long rifle under the backseat, $1,500 in cash, and a fanny pack that contained 40 grams of suspected cocaine and 46 grams of suspected meth. Among the charges against 48-year-old Joseph Demaray of Sandy Bay, 23-year-old Marcus Thompson of Brandon, and 37-year-old Tanya Courty of Ebb and Flow are 2 counts each of possession for the purpose of trafficking and several weapons offenses. Weather details are up next.
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0: Weather is a presentation of Love and Pearson Group. Sun and cloud this afternoon. Southwest wind 30 gusting to 50 with a high today of 22. Clear tonight. That wind will die down later this evening and a low of 13. Sun and cloud tomorrow, 60% chance of showers late in the afternoon, risk of a thunderstorm as well too, with a high tomorrow of 23, 60% chance of showers tomorrow night and a low of 14. Good chance of showers during the day Wednesday with a high of 19, showers Wednesday night and a low of 13, periods of rain Thursday with a high of 20, turning to cloudy periods that night in a low of 11, and sun and cloud for Friday with a high of 18 degrees. Sunny right now in Dauphin, west wind 32, gusting to 50 kilometers an hour, 70% is the humidity. And it's currently 17. 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
0: The annual Grey Owl Men's Golf Tournament took place over the weekend at the Clear Lake Golf Course. Brandon's Colby Day winning the 64th edition of the Grey Owl as he ended up in a four-man playoff, winning that playoff after all four golfers fired two under 142s over the 2 days of the tournament. A five-run sixth inning helped propel the Blue Jays to a 6-4 win over Baltimore as they took two out of three from the Orioles. Edmonton Oilers superstar Connor McDavid named the winner of the Ted Lindsay Award for a record-tying fifth time. He ties Wayne Gretzky for most Lindsay Awards in history. The honor voted on by the NHL Players Association for the most outstanding player in the league. And the Stanley Cup Final will resume tomorrow night in Vegas. Golden Knights with a double overtime win on Saturday night now have a 2-1 lead over Carolina. For local news anytime, go to 730ckdm.com.

have that one from Tom Jones, Green, Green Grass of Home, here on CKDM. It's Alec Woolston here with you until 11 o'clock this morning, and then after that, Mara will take over and have the bargain bin. Also, I have a chance for you to win some tickets to the Lundar Fair, which is coming up this Friday and Saturday, so be listening for a cue to call. I've got family passes to give away for that, which includes two adult passes and two kids passes to the Lundar Fair. I've got one of those packs to give away each day from today to Thursday. Right now in Dauphin, 17 degrees, pretty windy with wind gusts up to 50 clicks. Here's Jade Eagleson. Are you-

0: figure it out.
1: And coming up next for the Winnipeg Blue Bombers, after a very exciting opening game of the regular season against Calgary, in which they were victorious 30-28. Next up is the home opener coming up on Thursday. This Thursday, the 11th, they'll take on the Hamilton Tiger Cats at 7:30 in the evening. Definitely looking forward to that. The first game was exciting. We'll see what the second one has in store, and you can hear it on CKDM, along with all the rest of the regular season games to happen this year. And it's all brought to you by Steiner Plumbing and Heating in Dauphin, Sunrise Credit Union, Parkview Auto Glass, Roblin Ford, Anishinaabe, a key Petro-Canada service station, Parkland Sunrooms, Denray Tire, Sammy's Farm Supply in Dauphin, and Parkland Source for Sports.
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And as I've been mentioning today so far this morning, I have several family packs to give away to the Lundar Fair, and they include two adult passes and two kids passes as well. I've got one family pack to give away each day, today, tomorrow, Wednesday, and Thursday. And if you want to win today's pack and be the seventh caller right now at 638-7878, and you'll get a family pack to the Lundar Fair, which is coming up this Friday and Saturday.

0: still definitely marveling at some of the numbers, especially hearing places that got over 100 millimeters of rain, significantly higher than 100 millimeters of rain in some spots, and which has caused a number of roads to be sort of temporarily closed off due to overland flooding and heavy rain, definitely affecting things north of Duck Mountain Provincial Park, affecting places like Swan River and area over in Minutonis, and Cowan and area as well. But yeah, a lot of wacky weather that came through over the weekend. Right now here in Dauphin, a windy morning, wind out of the west gusting up to 50 kilometers. Of a 5-day weather forecast coming up shortly.
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3: Good morning, I'm Jeff Henson, and it's time for the 8:30 Primetime News Headlines, brought to you by Gowan Canada. The municipality of Minutonis Bozeman is asking residents in Minutonis to shelter in place after that community was rocked hard by rain yesterday. Reports say the community received 147.9 millimeters of rain, or close to 6 inches. Hydro is currently out throughout the community, which has led to reports of numerous flooded basements due to some pumps not being able to work. One bridge is also flooded today, and also one of the roads is completely underwater as well. The school has been closed today, with several of the bus routes canceled for today as well. RM of Lakeshore is set to hold a public meeting this afternoon to go over their need to borrow almost $2.5 million to make up for reported deficits. That hearing will be part of their regular council meeting. It'll take place 4 o'clock this afternoon at the Oka River Community Hall. And Manitoba's last Canadian Northern Railway turntable bridge was removed from its historic Dauphin or Roundhouse site in August of 2025, but its story is not over yet. Dauphin Rail Museum is seeking $75,000 to create a monument honoring both the volunteers who saved the turntable back in 1993 and the generations of rail workers who helped shape the community over the past 130 years. Phase one would get it moved into place. Phase two includes some beautification and plaques. In sports, Grey Owl Golf Tournament held over the weekend at Clear Lake Golf Course. I'll have news now, coming up at 9.
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0: And this forecast brought to you by Gagnon Seeds. Cloudy today, becoming a mix of sun and cloud near noon. Wind out of the southwest gusting up to 50 kilometers this morning. A high of 22 and a low of 13, with a clear sky at night tonight, and that southwest wind becoming light as well. Mainly sunny tomorrow, increasing cloudiness in the afternoon, and a 60% chance of showers. A high of 23 and a low of 14, with a cloudy sky and a 60% chance of showers tomorrow night. Wednesday, cloudy, 60% chance of showers, a high of 19. Periods of rain on Thursday, a high of 20. And a mix of sun and cloud on Friday with a high of 18. Right now it's 23 in Winnipeg, 22 in Fisher Branch Ashern, 21 in Portage, 18 in McCreary, 16 in the Paw, 15 in Brandon, 14 in Wasagaming and Shoal Lake, 13 in Roblin, and 13 in Yorkton as well. Meanwhile, in Dauphin, it's sunny. Humidity is at 70%. Wind is out of the west, gusting up to 50 kilometers. and the temperature is 17.
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6: CKDM plays music for life in the parkland.

some Foreigner on our Monday morning. 17 degrees and sunny. A little bit windy. Wind out of the west gusting up to 50 clicks. A high of 22 today. Prairie Walleye Classic. That's coming up on Lake of the Prairies on June 12th and 13th. Here's Toby Keith.

0: Glad blue.
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1: 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Robin 4-H Beef Club holds their year-end show and sale today. Organizer Jimmy Hunter says they have 12 kids in the club this year, ranging in age from 6 to 18. He adds the raising of this cattle is a year-long project for the club members.
2: They pick them out in the fall. We encourage them to start working on them sooner than later because it's easier to break a smaller calf than it is a larger calf in the spring. But, I mean, then they get them in, they feed them. They feed them all winter. Then they start, you know, start the halter breaking process, get them quiet, get them leading, then continue working with them, grooming them.
1: Judging will take place during the morning and early afternoon, with the sale going tonight at 6:30. There will also be a supper at 5, which costs $30 to attend. All of the events are taking place at the Roblin Fairgrounds. Join us later today for AgriView, the noon hour edition, here on 7:30 CKDM.
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5: 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Today, Wednesday, and Friday from 1 to 6. 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There's a fundraising pancake breakfast in the parking lot of the Swan River Co-op tomorrow in support of the Wellman Lake United Church Camp. And that's from 8 in the morning until 10 in the morning. Sandy Bay First Nation hosts a community meeting at the Sandy Bay Community Complex tomorrow from 1 to 4. And Dauphin Fish and Wildlife Association has their annual general meeting tomorrow starting at 7 in the evening at the Old Fire Hall at the Watson Arts Center. Memberships must be in good standing prior to the AGM to be nominated or vote at the AGM, as it is an election year.
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That's Griffin Palmer, Madison Kozak. Nearing the end of the 8 o'clock hour, news now at 9 on the way. 17 degrees, a little bit windy here in Dauphin. There's Prairie Oyster, sweet, sweet girl to me.

0: Good morning. I'm CKDM's Jeff Henson with news now to 9 o'clock for Arc Skin Laser Veins. A state of emergency has been declared for Minnetonus, and the local municipality is asking residents to shelter in place after torrential rainfall in that community yesterday. Reports say as much as 147.9 millimeters, or close to 6 inches, fell in that community. The bridge over the East Fayetteville River in the west end of Minnetonus is currently underwater, as is Knox Avenue. Power is out to the entire community, and Manitoba Hydro says they are working to restore service as soon as possible. The school in Minnetonus is closed today, and the municipality of Minnetonus-Bozeman has issued a boil water advisory for that entire community until further notice. Overland flooding has also been reported in and near Cowan, and other areas of the Swan Valley reported up to 72.2 millimeters of rainfall. Meanwhile, San Clara near Roblin reported 119.6 millimeters. RM of Lakeshore having a public hearing today at 4 o'clock to talk about borrowing almost $2.5 million to make up for reported deficits. The deficit from 2023 and before is around $1.8 million, while the 2024 deficit just over $670,000. From a release by the RM of Lakeshore, if the bylaw is passed, the borrowing would be repaid over 10 years with 5% interest. The proposed repayment would be part of the municipality's annual taxes as part of the RM's general municipal levy. Copies of the borrowing proposal are available at the municipal office. The hearing is open to the public and will take place at the Oker River Community Hall again today, starting at 4. A piece of Dauphin's railway history is set to live on. The Dauphin Rail Museum is raising $75,000 to create a monument from a remaining section of Manitoba's last Canadian Northern Railway turntable bridge, which was removed from its original site in August of 2025. The project will honor the community members who preserved the turntable in 1993 and recognize 130 years of local rail history. Phase 1 involves moving the structure into place. Phase 2 includes landscaping and interpretive plaques. City of Dauphin accepting donations by cash, debit, or check. Donations over $250 will be recognized on a donor wall, according to Dauphin Rail Museum President Jason Gilmore.
1: The City of Dauphin was kind enough to donate $10,000 for this project, which we used to get the rendering done with the architecture firm. They are also going to match the first $10,000 that we raise. And then finally, they have created a separate account for this exhibit, and they are issuing tax receipts for anybody that does give a donation. So,
0: Don Tarrant, General Manager of Rightside Equipment in Dauphin, has committed to assisting the Dauphin Rail Museum with the installation and development phases of the exhibit. They have committed to loading, hauling, and placement of the bridge, and are also donating $10,000 to the project. And if you've never experienced an evening of improvisation, then Theater on the Edge is inviting you to check it out in person this Thursday night. The improv segment of Theater Amisk is hosting a performance beginning at 7 o'clock in the Old Fire Hall portion of the Watson Arts Center. Group member Mary Ann Harvey says it'll be a fun evening full of audience participation.
2: Definitely feed off of each other, but we'd love to be able to feed off of the audience. Scene creation. And they have to give us some one-liners. I love the game Pockets, where they give us words and verbiage to say after the scene has started, and you just kind of pull it out of the pocket and try to incorporate it.
0: Admission to get into the adult-only show is $10. Weather details are on the way next.
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0: Sun and cloud for today. Gusty winds from the southwest up to 50 kilometers an hour at times, with a high of 22. Clear this evening. That wind will die down late this evening at a low of 13. Sun and cloud tomorrow, 60% chance of showers late in the afternoon with a risk of a thunderstorm. A high tomorrow of 23. Good chance of showers tomorrow night and a low of 14. Good chance of showers on Wednesday as well with a high of 19. Showers that evening and a low of 13. Periods of rain Thursday, high of 20 and a low of 11. And sun and cloud Friday with a high of 18 degrees. Sunny right now in Dauphin. West wind 22, gusting to 32 kilometers an hour. 62% is the humidity. It's currently 18. We'll check the business report next.
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0: On the markets, the TSX is up 241 points today at 34,655.38. In New York, the Dow Jones up 141 points today at 51,007.19. NASDAQ is up 295 points, 26,005.47. Crude oil is up 68 cents a barrel at $91.22. And the Canadian dollar trading at 71.73 cents U.S. Sports is next.
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0: Brandon's Colby Day winning the 64th edition of the Grey Owl Men's Golf Tournament at Clear Lake Golf Course over the weekend. There was a four-way tie for first place after the two-round event at 2 under 142, Day winning the four-person playoff. A five-run sixth inning helping propel the Blue Jays to a 6-4 win over Baltimore as they take two out of three from the Orioles. Edmonton Oilers superstar captain Connor McDavid named the winner of the Ted Lindsay Award for a record-tying fifth time. He joins Wayne Gretzky as the only people to win the award five times. The honor voted on by the NHL Players Association for the most outstanding player in the NHL. And the Stanley Cup final resumes tomorrow night in Vegas. Golden Knights, after a double overtime win Saturday, lead Carolina 2-1. For local news anytime, go to 730ckdm.com.

Just another manic Monday. The Bengals, good morning to you. Alec Woolston here with you till 11 o'clock. As I've been mentioning, the Prairie Walleye Classic coming up on Lake of the Prairies near Russell this Saturday, this Friday and Saturday, the 12th and 13th. You could win up to $25,000, and you can get more details and register online at kickerfish.ca. 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And again, you could win up to $25,000. Wild

0: And you may have heard about it over the weekend and today as well, but the Roblin 4-H show and sale is coming up today at the Roblin Fairground. Show starts at 1 o'clock, and there's also a tasty meal that you can get in on for only $30 per plate at 5 o'clock this evening, and then the sale itself starts at 6:30. 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

That's Josh Ross on our Monday morning. It's Alec Woolston with you until 11 o'clock, 18 degrees and sunny. The wind has gone down a little bit. Now gusting up to 32 kilometers out of the west, where it was up to as high as 55 at one point earlier this morning. We'll have a 5-day weather forecast coming up shortly. Right now, Lone Star, and Everything's Changed.

0: And remember, a week today, we'll start up our Dad Jokes Father's Day contest next Monday, June 15th to Friday the 19th. And once you tell us your joke, if you're the lucky seventh caller, you'll be entered into the draw for the fantastic Father's Day prize package valued at $1,000 from Sammy's Farm Supply here in Dauphin. So thanks to them. 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
0: And today the forecast calls for a cloudy day, although becoming a mix of sun and cloud near noon. A southwest wind up to 50 kilometer gusts this morning, a high of 22 and a low of 13, with a clear sky at night tonight, and that southwest wind becoming light also. Mainly sunny tomorrow until some increasing cloudiness in the afternoon, bringing with it a 60% chance of showers and a possible thunderstorm. A high of 23 and a low of 14 with a cloudy sky and a 60% chance of showers tomorrow night. Wednesday, cloudy, 60% chance of showers, a high of 19. Periods of rain on Thursday, a high of 20. And Friday, a mix of sun and cloud, a high of 18. Currently not able to get the current conditions for other places. Hopefully get that back later. But right now here in Dauphin, it's sunny. Humidity is at 62%. Wind is out of the west, gusting up to 32 kilometers. And right now it's 18.
5: 7:30 CKDM.

And yeah, pretty crazy weekend as far as weather goes. There are lots of places in southwestern Manitoba that experienced quite a bit of rain, including the community of Minnetonis, where reports say as much as 147.9 millimeters. That is a lot of rain. Close to 6 inches fell in the community and other places nearby, Swan River and Cowan as well. Very much affected by heavy rains and roads washed out in certain places. You can read about it at 730ckdm.com under the News Now tab. Yeah, quite a scourge of rain, causing some overland flooding. Here's Thomas Rhett and Jordan Davis. Ain't a Bad Life.

0: And we'll give this another shot. If you want a family pack of passes to the Lundar Fair coming up this weekend, which includes two adult passes and two kids passes, then be the seventh caller right now at 638-7878. And that family pack of passes to the Lundar Fair this weekend will be yours for free.
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1: Commodity prices are a presentation of Right Side Equipment at the Winnipeg Commodity Exchange. November canola is up $1.40 this morning at $765.60. To the Chicago Board of Trade, July spring wheat is up 1.5 to $6.21. July winter wheat is up 4.5 at $6.25 1/4. July oats down 1/2 to $3.12. July wheat up 0.75 points at $5.80 3/4. July corn down 1 1/4 to $4.16 1/4. July soybeans down 3 1/4 to $11.18 1/4. July soybean meal down $2.90 to $305.60. July soybean oil down 22 cents at $73.90. Prices at the Chicago Mercantile Exchange. August live cattle is up 0.6 this morning at 242.25. August feeder cattle up 2.6 to 356.5. July lean hogs up 1.175 at 99.975. Join us later today for AgriView, the noon hour edition, here on 730 CKDM.
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That's the latest from Manitoba's Katie St. Germain, Salt in the Wound, here on CKDM. Good Monday morning to you. It's Alec Woolston here with you until 11 o'clock this morning. 18 degrees right now here in Dauphin, nice and sunny. Wind out of the west gusting up to 32 kilometers. Although it was a little bit stronger earlier in the morning, we'll end off the hour with The Good Ones by Gabby Barrett.

0: Good morning. I'm CKDM's Jeff Henson with News Now to 10 o'clock. Municipality of Minnetonas Bozeman declaring a state of emergency for the community of Minnetonas and are asking residents to shelter in place after that community was rocked hard by rain yesterday. Reports say the community received 147.9 millimeters of precipitation, or close to 6 inches. Power is currently out throughout the community, with Manitoba Hydro working to restore it as soon as possible, but that has led to reports of numerous flooded basements due to some pumps not being able to work. The bridge in the west end of Minnetonas over the East Favo River is now closed due to high water, while the municipality adds Knox Avenue in that community is also underwater. The municipality also issuing a boil water advisory for Minnetonas until further notice. Overland flooding is also being reported in and near Cowan. Other areas of the Swan Valley reported 72.2 millimeters of rain yesterday, while San Clara near Roblin received 119.6 millimeters. RM of Lakeshore is set to hold a public meeting at 4 o'clock this afternoon to go over their need to borrow almost $2.5 million to make up for reported deficits. The hearing will be part of their regular council meeting. It'll take place at the Oka River Community Hall, again starting at 4 o'clock. According to a news release from the RM of Lakeshore, if the bylaw is passed, the borrowing will be repaid over the next 10 years with 5% interest. The proposed repayment would be part of the municipality's annual taxes as part of the RM's general municipal levy. Also from that news release, copies of the borrowing proposal are available at the municipal office. Today's hearing is open to the public. Three people face charges following a recent traffic stop on the Ebb and Flow First Nation. St. Rose RCMP pulled over a vehicle around 7:45 Tuesday night and soon learned that the driver did not have a valid license and that one of the passengers was not wearing a seatbelt. A search of the vehicle was eventually conducted, which turned up a loaded long rifle under the back seat, $1,500 in cash, and a fanny pack that contained quantities of suspected cocaine and meth. Among the charges against 48-year-old Joseph Demaray of Sandy Bay, 23-year-old Marcus Thompson of Brandon, and 37-year-old Tanya Courty of Ebb and Flow are 2 counts each of possession for the purpose of trafficking and several weapons offenses. All three remain in custody. Robin 4-H Beef Club holding their year-end show and sale today. Organizer Jimmy Hunter says they have 12 kids in the club, ranging in age from 6 to 18. He adds the raising of this cattle is a year-long project for the club members.
1: They pick them out in the fall. We encourage them to start working on them sooner than later because it's easier to break a smaller calf than it is a larger calf in the spring. But, I mean, then they get them in, they feed them. They feed them all winter. Then they start, you know, start the halter breaking process, get them quiet, get them leading, then continue working with them, grooming them.
0: Judging is taking place this morning and early into the afternoon. The sale goes tonight at 6:30. There will also be a supper at 5, which costs $30 to attend. All of the events taking place at the Robin Fairgrounds. Jimmy Hunter, by the way, will be our guest this afternoon on AgriView, the noon hour edition. Weather details are on the way next.
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0: Mix of sun and cloud today, wind from the southwest, 30 gusting to 50 with a high of 22. Clearing tonight, that wind will die down late this evening at a low of 13. Sun and cloud tomorrow with a 60% chance of showers late in the afternoon and a risk of a thunderstorm tomorrow afternoon as well too with a high of 23. Good chance of showers tomorrow night at a low of 14. Good chance of showers Wednesday as well with a high of 19. Showers that evening at a low of 13. Periods of rain during the day Thursday with a high of 20. Changing the cloudy periods at night with a low of 11. And a mix of sun and cloud for Friday with a high of 18 degrees. It is sunny right now in Dauphin. The wind from the west, 22, gusting to 32 kilometers an hour. 62% is the humidity. It's currently 18. I'll have sports up next.
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0: To sports, he was one of the finest between the pipes for the Wewiscapo Wolverines. Darnell Duff catching up with today's sports star of the day.
4: Jace Wareham suited up for 65 games with the Yellowhead U18 Chiefs, but his hockey journey got a major spark in the 2021-22 campaign, as at just 16 years old, he earned a call-up to the Wewiscapo Wolverines and got his first taste of MJHL action. It was only one game, and it did not go the way he would have hoped, but it opened the door to a bigger future. In a league where few 16-year-olds cracked the lineup at that time, Wareham was already turning heads, and it was the beginning of a remarkable climb.
1: That was definitely my first experience at what the MJHL was like, and just, you know, how fast it is and what a big step up it is from just Triple A to the junior level.
4: As the young gun in the Wolverines locker room, Jace felt welcomed and grateful, even in his lone game that season, and he also played two playoff games that year with the Chiefs, posting a .935 save percentage. Meanwhile, his older brother Owen was making waves with the Kings. The team battled through the Turnbull Cup playoffs, knocking out Swan Valley and Winkler to reach the final against Steinbach, down 3-2 in Game 6. The Kings refused to quit, staved off elimination at Credit Union Place, and won Game 7 in the Automobile City. Champions again, the Dauphin Kings reclaimed the MJHL crown, Owen became a league champion, and the Wareham family celebrated a truly unforgettable moment.
1: Yeah, for sure. I got to watch a lot of those games, especially during playoffs. You know, those were some intense games, and going to cheer them on in Dauphin and wherever they were. And yeah, it was pretty sweet to see them get it done, and I was happy for him.
4: Jace also helped the Wolverines qualify for the second round of the playoffs this past season for the first time in franchise history.
0: NBA final continues tonight in New York. Knicks lead San Antonio 2-0. Fresh off taking 2 out of 3 over Baltimore, the Blue Jays continue their homestand tonight against Philadelphia. Jays sit third in the AL East at 32-34 and are a half game back of the final wildcard spot in the AL. For local news anytime, go to 730ckdm.com.

interesting. Saw a video about these guys over the weekend and how they got their start, how they were discovered, the Bare Naked Ladies. And there was a program called Speaker's Booth. I believe it was in Toronto. And you could, like, pay a dollar and you could just sort of record yourself for a few minutes and you could say or do anything. And then they would play clips on a show later on in the week. And the Bare Naked Ladies got into the booth, recorded a song, Be My Yoko Ono. And they were discovered from there, and the rest sort of fell in place from there. A good Monday morning to you. It's Alec Woolston with you until 11 o'clock. Overland flooding affecting things today after quite a bit of a rainy weekend. Here's Gary Allen watching airplanes. Good morning.

0: And be listening for more chances to win a family pack of passes to the Lundar Fair coming up this Friday and Saturday. Gave away a pair earlier today and still have more tickets to give away tomorrow, Wednesday, and Thursday as well, where you get a pair of adult passes and a pair of kids passes to the Lundar Fair coming up this Friday and Saturday.
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Johnner Brothers on our Monday morning. It's Alec Woolston with you until 11 o'clock. And then after that, Mara will take over and have the Western Bakery bargain bin for you as well. Talking weather in a little bit. Here's Max McNown, Better Me for You.

Tim and Faith by Madeline Merlot on CKDM. Do you like to fish? There's a great chance to fish coming up this weekend and maybe win some big prizes. Talk about that later. Here's Eddie Rabbit, Driving My Life Away. Good morning.

0: And when you're driving home at the end of the workday today, the Speedy Glass Rock and Ride Home after news now at 5 o'clock today, featuring April Wine, The Who, Golden Earring, and a couple of more after news now at 5 o'clock. I've got a five-day weather forecast coming up next.
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0: And this forecast brought to you by Banker Marketing calls for an overall cloudy day. Although right now, things looking not so bad. Becoming a mix of sun and cloud near noon, a high of 22 today and a low of 13 with a clear sky at night tonight. And that southwest wind becoming light. Mainly sunny tomorrow. Increasing cloudiness in the afternoon, however, with a 60% chance of showers. A high of 23 and a low of 14, with a cloudy sky at night. And a 60% chance of showers once again. Wednesday, cloudy. 60% chance of showers. High of 19. Periods of rain on Thursday with a high of 20. And Friday, a mix of sun and cloud with a high of 18. Right now, it's 25 in Winnipeg. 22 in Fisher Branch Ashern, 20 in Portage and McCreary, 18 in Brandon, 17 in the Paw and Swan River, 16 in Shoal Lake, 15 in Roblin, and 15 also in Yorkton. And in Dauphin right now, it's sunny. Humidity is at 54%. Wind is out of the west-southwest, gusting up to 46 kilometers, and the temperature is 19.
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Bruce Springsteen and Hungry Heart, good Monday morning to you. 19 degrees, looks like the wind has picked back up a little bit, now gusting out of the west-southwest up to 46 kilometers. Although that's nothing compared to some of the speeds that were reached over the weekend. Here's Joe Diffie. Well, I

0: And something coming up tonight that people might be interested in. If you've ever considered running for council in your local RM, there's going to be an information session on just that at the Country Fest Community Cinema in Dauphin starting tonight at 7 o'clock in the evening. It's a free community information session. It's hosted by Dauphin and surrounding rural municipalities, but that's at the Country Fest Community Cinema tonight starting at 7.
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8: 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To the Chicago Board of Trade, July spring wheat is up 3 at 622.5. July winter wheat is up 8 to 628.75. July

0: Oats is up 1/4 at 312 3/4. July wheat up 5 1/4 to 585 1/4. July corn up 1 1/4 at 418 3/4. July soybeans down 1 to 1120 1/2. July soybean meal is down $2.80 to $305.70. July soybean oil is up 49 cents to $74.61. Prices at the Chicago Mercantile Exchange: August live cattle down 0.95 to 240.7. August feeder cattle down 0.5 at 353.4. July lean hogs up 0.525 to 99.325. AgriView, the noon hour edition, comes up in about 90 minutes' time. Today, we're going to speak with Jimmy Hunter about today's Robin 4-H beef show and sale. 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

Doobie Brothers here on CKDM. Good morning to you. It's Alec Wilson here. Not for much longer till 11 o'clock this morning. Just reading about on 730CKDM.com. Again, the state of emergency declared for Minnetonka says they received a whole bunch of rain. Reports say as much as 147.9 millimeters, which is just a lot of rain, a lot more than normal. That is for sure. But reading about that at 730CKDM.com, other places like San Clara near Roblin got like 119 millimeters of rain. That area north of Duck Mountain sure got hit with a lot of rain, as this weekend was pretty crazy for weather, and there were tornado watches and warnings for certain places, baseball-sized hail in certain places as well. Yeah, got a little crazy out there. It's Core Blend, Hard On Equipment.

And news now at 11 o'clock on the way. And then following that, Mara will have the Western Bakery Bargain Bin for you. As always, after news now at 11 o'clock, 19 degrees here in Dauphin, a little bit windy, wind out of the west-southwest, gusting up to 46 kilometers. And we'll two-step into the 11 o'clock hour with Chris Buck Band. Have a great day.

0: Good morning. I'm CKDM's Jeff Henson with news now to 11 o'clock for Dauphin Super 8. A state of emergency has been declared for Minnetonka, and the local municipality is asking residents to shelter in place after torrential rainfall in that community yesterday. Reports say as much as 147.9 millimeters, or close to 6 inches, fell in that community. The bridge over the East Favel River in the west end of Minnetonka is currently underwater, as is Knox Avenue. Meanwhile, the power is out to the entire community, and Manitoba Hydro says they're working to restore service as soon as possible. The school in that community is closed today, and the municipality of Minnetonka's Bozeman has also issued a boil water advisory for the community. Overland flooding was also reported in and near Cowan, as other areas in the Swan Valley reported 72.2 millimeters of rainfall yesterday. Meanwhile, Santa Clara near Roblin reported 119.6 millimeters. A piece of Dauphin's railway history is set to live on. The Dauphin Rail Museum raising $75,000 to create a monument from a remaining section of Manitoba's last Canadian Northern Railway Turntable Bridge, which was removed from its original site in August of 2025. The project will honor the community members who preserved that turntable in 1993, as well as recognize 130 years of local rail history. Phase one involves moving the structure into place. Phase two includes landscaping and interpretive plaques. The City of Dauphin is accepting donations by cash, debit, or check. Donations over $250 will be recognized on a donor wall, according to Dauphin Rail Museum President Jason Gilmore.
1: The City of Dauphin was kind enough to donate $10,000 for this project, which we used to get the rendering done with the architecture firm. They are also going to match the first $10,000 that we raise. And then finally, they have created a separate account for this exhibit, and they are issuing tax receipts for anybody that does give a donation. So,
0: Don Tarrant, general manager of Rightside Equipment of Dauphin, has committed to assisting the Dauphin Rail Museum with the installation and development phases of the exhibit. They have also committed to loading, hauling, and placing the bridge, and they are donating $10,000 to the project. And it's the culmination of a year's worth of hard work by members of the Roblin 4-H Beef Club. Their annual Fat Stock Show and Sale is underway at the Roblin Fairgrounds. Organizer Jimmy Hunter says judging is taking place this morning and early in the afternoon, with the sale happening at 6:30 tonight. He is encouraging individuals and the business community to come out and support the kids, as the proceeds from the sale go right back to the 4-H members.
2: I mean, they put a lot of work into these animals. They select them in the fall, they feed them. I mean, the feed bill themselves isn't cheap nowadays. And then they work with them, and then they sell them. And I mean, I know my kids personally, we're putting the money into an education fund for them so they can continue them, go on to better things when they get done high school.
0: There will also be a supper at 5 o'clock, which costs $30 to attend. 12 members in the Roblin 4-H Beef Club this year, ranging in age from 6 to 18. And if you're a fan of Whose Line Is It Anyway, then this Thursday night is for you. Theater on the Edge, the improv portion of Theater Amisk, is hosting a night of improv in the old fire hall portion of the Watson Art Center. Group member Kirk Nyquist says this will definitely be different from the normal Theater Amisk performances that people are used to.
3: Most often Theater Amisk is seen as a scripted act. I mean, people go and see the three plays over a week, you know, and those are scripted. This is the same group, but we're doing it unscripted. And part of doing improv is the audience will be a big part of it. So as they walk in the door, the audience is going to be made part of the show also.
0: The adult-only show begins at 7 o'clock Thursday. Admission is $10 per person. Weather details are up next.
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0: Weather is a presentation of Fusion Credit Union. Mix of sun and cloud today. Southwest wind 30 gusts into 50 with a high of 22. Clearing tonight, that wind will die down this evening with a low of 13. Sun and cloud tomorrow, 60% chance of showers later in the afternoon with a risk of a thunderstorm. A high tomorrow of 23, 60% chance of showers tomorrow night, and a low of 14. Good chance of showers Wednesday with a high of 19. Showers Wednesday night, low 13. Periods of rain Thursday at a high of 20. Changing to cloudy periods Thursday night and a low of 11. And a mix of sun and cloud Friday with a high of 18 degrees. Sunny right now, Dauphin. West wind 32 gusting to 50 kilometers an hour. 48% is the humidity and we're currently at 20. Sports is next.
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0: From Rivers to Wewisikapo to Minot State, what a journey it's been for Jace Wareham, and Darnell Duff has details on it with today's Sports Star of the Day.
8: Jace Wareham wrapped up his AAA career with the Yellowhead U18 Chiefs by winning 16 games in the 2022-23 season before making the jump to the Wewisikapo Wolverines, and as an 18-year-old rookie, he earned 11 wins and quickly established himself at the Junior A level. He added 11 more wins the following season before enjoying a breakout final campaign. Wareham posted 2 shutouts and a career-high 15 wins as the Wolverines finished 3rd in the West. Then he was lights out in the first round of the playoffs, stopping 135 of 142 shots for a .950 save percentage as Wewisikapo swept its first round series. The reward? It was historic. The first time the Wolverines had advanced to the second round in franchise history.
9: Yeah, obviously, I think our whole team played well. I think we just played with confidence. I think I had confidence in myself and my teammates. We just played with that mentality that we're better than you. You know, we're gonna win. We're gonna play better, do better, work harder. You know, like we just kind of had that attitude that we're better than the other team, no matter who we're playing.
8: In the second round, the Wolverines battled hard, but couldn't solve the Niverville Nighthawks, who would go on to capture the Centennial Cup as national champions. And that series defeat marked the end of Wareham's junior career. Over 3 seasons in Wewisikapo, he appeared in 84 regular season games and 9 playoff contests. Now, it wasn't always smooth, but Wareham pushed through adversity, stayed committed to the process, and brought consistent work ethic and dedication to the crest every single day.
9: I really enjoyed my time in Wewe, you know, just the support we got from everyone, the community, the, you know, fans, the coaches, the billets, and then of course my teammates. You know, we always had a good group of guys. So I really enjoyed every moment I was there. You know, you don't realize how much you miss it until it's over.
8: Wareham is now committed to the Minot State Beavers ACHA Division I team for the fall.
0: NBA final continues tonight in New York. Knicks up 2 games to none on San Antonio. And fresh off taking 2 out of 3 over Baltimore, the Blue Jays continue their homestand tonight against Philadelphia. For local news anytime, go to 730CKDM.com.
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11: 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We have a lost dog, 8-year-old lab mix, tan colored, lost in the southeast of Dauphin yesterday afternoon. And that is Sunday, June 7th. If you have found the dog, please contact Doug at 638-5504. And looking for item here, the Hero Club, they are looking for a radio for their clubhouse. You could call or text 204-638-7104. That is it for today's faxes, texts, and emails. We'll take a quick break here and then go to our phone lines.
12: Walter?
13: Yeah, Olga?
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11: Your weather forecast brought to you by Gloria Gales. Today you can expect a mix of sun and cloud. Wind from the southwest, 30 kilometers an hour, gusting to 50. A high of 22. Clear skies tonight. Wind becoming light this evening. Overnight low, 13. Mainly sunny skies tomorrow with increasing cloudiness in the afternoon and a 60% chance of showers later in the afternoon. A risk of a thunderstorm in the afternoon as well. Wind from the south, 20 kilometers an hour in the morning. A high of 23. Clouds, the chance of showers at night, low 14. Clouds and a chance of showers Wednesday morning, high 19. Showers in the forecast at night, overnight low 13. Thursday, periods of rain in the morning, high 20. Cloudy periods at night, low 11. A mix of sun and cloud Friday morning, high 18. Cloudy periods at night, overnight low 8. It's 16 in Roblin, 17 in Wissagaming, Shoal Lake, and Yorkton. In Swan River, it's 18, 19 in the Paw, 20 in Fisher Branch and McCreary, 22 in Portage, 19 in Brandon, and 23 in Winnipeg. Currently in Dauphin, it's sunny. Wind from the west, 32 kilometers an hour, gusting to 50. Humidity is 48%. In Dauphin, it's 20.
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Good morning. I'm Mara. It's 11:35. Thanks for joining me. How was your weekend? There were some exciting things that happened. Also, some weather here in Dauphin. It was mostly some thunder and some rain. I know other places, though, it was a lot more rain and even some hail. So hopefully you are doing okay coming out of the weekend. Looking at the community calendar, you can definitely tell that we are getting closer and closer to summer, especially on the weekend where we are packed full of events. You'll hear more about them, maybe even hear some of them, in just a few minutes during our community update, which is on the way. For now, here's the Rascal Flatts.

0: Tate's Outlaw, they performed over the weekend at their big concert at Credit Union Place. If you went, you will know when I say it was an amazing time. If you didn't go, picture half of Credit Union Place. Kind of that's where the stage was set. So that way it kind of formed a crescent for the seats. You could sit during the performance, or if you want, you could kind of stand at the front as well. And it was an amazing time. The Brothers G, they were the openers of the night. They were really good all the way from Alberta. So hopefully they're able to perform in Dauphin again sometime soon because they sounded amazing. And honestly, one of the highlights of the night for me, Tate's Outlaw, this was their Echo of the Engines album release party. And sticking on theme, they kind of had a bit of a walk up for when the Brothers G got off. And when Tate's Outlaw came on stage, all the lights in the arena, they went off. And then some steam, kind of smoke, started appearing on the stage. And you could hear the sound of kind of a train getting louder and louder as it gets closer, kind of through the speakers. And then two spotlights went on stage as if the train was arriving. And then Tate's Outlaw, they ran on stage. And that was just a really cool opening. That was not even the music yet. That was them just walking on stage. And that stood out to me because it was just so creative. And it was really exciting. It really got the crowd going for when they got on stage. And then they kicked off the show with Dealer of the Pain, which is one of my favorite songs from that album. So it was a great time. If you went, hopefully a lot of fun. And if you went, no, that might be a preview of what we can expect at Country Fest this year, because Tate's Outlaw, they are performing 11:45 to 1 a.m. on the Hilltop stage on Saturday. So if you went and you had a great time at the concert, make sure you have to get your weekend passes for Country Fest if you haven't already, because they're going to be doing it again in just under 3 weeks.
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0: And joining me in studio today for the preview of the noon edition of AgriView is Jeff Henson. How's it going, Jeff?
4: Hey, it's going good, Mara. How are you doing today?
0: I'm doing really good.
4: Good. Good to hear. Thinking of the folks up in Minnetonas today after all of the rain that they got yesterday. One of the bridges in that community is gone. Water's gone over the bridge. They've declared a state of emergency for Minnetonas. There's a boil water advisory in place, and they're working on getting the power back to that community as well, too. And never mind on top of that, flooded fields. So, I mean, you got to feel, certainly feel for farmers up there in that Minnetonas and Swan Valley area. They had some saturated fields to start the year, and now it just seems like it started all over again with this rain over the weekend. So we're hoping that there'll be some nice warm weather up there very soon to dry off those fields once again so farmers can get back out on them. Coming up today on AgriView, the noon hour edition, we'll be joined by Jimmy Hunter with the Roblin 4-H Beef Club. They're having their annual fat stock show and sale today at the Roblin Fairgrounds. Got underway with some judging this morning. There will be the show itself goes this afternoon starting at 1 o'clock, a supper tonight at 5, and then the beef sale starts at 6:30 this evening. And Jimmy will give us all of the details of those events coming up today. We'll also take a look at the five.

0: today weather forecast. We're starting to get into fair season. And we'll hear about at least one fair coming up this weekend, the Lundar Ag Society Fair. We'll have details about it in the ag calendar today. And we'll also take a look at the five-day weather forecast.
1: Well, thanks, Jeff. And thanks to the sponsor of this segment,
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1: 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Looks like today, starting at 1, just a few hours, the Roblin 4-H Fat Stock Show and Sale will be happening at the Roblin Fairgrounds. If you want to stop by, starts at 1, you can get a meal for $30 a plate. Also in Rossburn, at the Rossburn Drop-In Center today, there's going to be a coffee and cards event. For more details on that, check out our community calendar. The DNRC fundraising clothing sale that happened a few weeks ago, they are having it again from Monday, Wednesday, and on Friday. Each day from 1 to 6, they are once again selling clothes for $5 a bag. So if you'd like to stop by either Monday, Wednesday, or Friday, you can maybe get yourself some more spring and summer clothes for your closet. And if you are a fan of ribs, you're going to want to stop by the Elkhorn Resort today because they are having a rib night. That's going to be happening every Tuesday at the Tiki Bar. And that will be starting at 5 tonight, or 5 tomorrow, I should say.
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As you heard just a few minutes ago from Jeff Henson, a state of emergency has been declared for Minnetonas, and you're going to hear more about it in just a few minutes during News Now at Noon. That will be up shortly. Now here's Mark Chestnut, a little too late.

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2: Trudy Hamilton, age 100, of Dauphin, died on Friday, May 29th. Interment of ashes will take place at Riverside Cemetery in Dauphin on Thursday, June 11th at 1 p.m. A reception will follow at Pathways Funeral Services in Dauphin at 2 p.m. Should friends so desire, donations in Trudy's memory may be made to Doctors Without Borders or to a cause of your choice. 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Joe Bosnell of Grandview passed away on Monday, May 18th in Dauphin Regional Health Center at the age of 77 years. A graveside funeral service will be held on Tuesday, June 9th at 1 p.m. at Grandview Memorial Gardens with the Very Reverend Archpriest Brent Kuzik officiating. At the family's request, donations in Joe's memory may be directed towards the funeral expenses, should friends so desire. 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Donald Campbell of Dauphin passed away on Wednesday, May 27th at the age of 74 years. A funeral service will be held for Don on Wednesday, June 10th at 11 a.m. at Pathways Funeral Services with Pastor Scott Allen officiating. Interment will follow in Winnipeg Osis Roman Catholic Cemetery. Should friends so desire, donations in Donald's memory may be made to Canadian Cancer Society or to Parkland Humane Society. 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
4: Good afternoon. I'm CKDM's Jeff Henson with the Noon Hour News Now, brought to you by the Dauphin Marketplace Mall. Some parts of the Parkland got lucky over the weekend, seeing minimal rainfall and little to no hail. Minnetonus wasn't one of them. According to Environment Canada meteorologist Matt Loney, Minnetonus saw two full months worth of rain over a short span of a few hours.
5: Minnetonus had a massive flooding event. We had 147.9 millimeters measured at the provincial station, and that amounts to about 6 inches of rain in a very, very short time. So that's essentially June and July's rainfall total falling all at once.
4: Now, he said rainfall like that is very uncommon, maybe around once in 50 years. There were a lot of other different factors that all combined to make the storm as bad as it was, including some warm air from a source you wouldn't expect.
5: We did have an active jet stream bringing up a flood of warm, moist air from the southwest, which was actually able to tap a little bit of the Gulf of Mexico, some of the moisture down there. So that moisture is being entrained into the system.
4: Now, there was also a cold front from the west, and everybody knows what happens when hot and cold air mix in just the right way. Across the prairies, there were several tornado watches and warnings over the weekend. Looking at the week ahead, Loney said that Environment Canada is not calling for any more severe storms. Meanwhile, Municipality of Minnetonus Bozeman declaring a state of emergency for Minnetonus. They're asked residents this morning to shelter in place after the community was rocked hard by that rain. Reports say the community receiving 147.9 millimeters of rain. Hydro is currently out throughout the community, and that has led to reports of numerous flooded basements due to some pumps not being able to work. The bridge in the west end of Minnetonus over the East Fable River is closed due to high water, while the municipality adds that Knox Avenue in that community is also currently underwater. A boil water advisory has also been issued for the community until further notice. RM of Lakeshore is set to hold a public meeting at 4 o'clock this afternoon to go over their need to borrow almost $2.5 million to make up for reported deficits. The hearing will be part of their regular council meeting and will take place at the Oka River Community Hall. According to a release from the RM of Lakeshore, if the bylaw is passed, the borrowing will be repaid over the next 10 years with 5% interest. The proposed repayment would be part of the municipality's annual taxes as part of the RM's general municipal levy. Copies of the borrowing proposal are available at the municipal office. Today's hearing is open to the public. Manitoba's last Canadian Northern Railway turntable bridge was removed from its historic Dauphin Roundhouse site in August of 2025, but the story's not over yet. The Dauphin Rail Museum seeking $75,000 to create a monument honoring both the volunteers who saved the turntable in 1993 and the generations of rail workers who helped shape the community over the past 130 years. The monument will be installed beside Dauphin's rail station near the rail-themed benches unveiled 5 years ago, according to Dauphin Rail Museum President Jason Gilmore.
6: And the idea is to have it a little bit interactive. There will be a ramp where you can actually walk onto that portion of the turntable bridge. We do have the motor that drove it and a bit of the curved rail that would drive the turntable.
4: Phase one is getting it moved into place. Phase two includes some beautification and plaques. The project expected to be complete by this fall. Parkland Chamber of Commerce's annual street fair is just over a little over a couple months away, and it's already shaping up to be another fun day in Dauphin. Cameron Winters, executive director for the Parkland Chamber of Commerce, said their planning is going well, but they're still looking for vendors and performers with a focus on the parkland as a whole, not just Dauphin.
7: For me, what I'm looking for is kind of a variety of performers from different areas in the parkland. So definitely not going to look to have, a bunch of performers from Dauphin. Like, I want to make sure that we're featuring artists from all across the parkland and artists of various forms of art. Like, we would love to have some dancers during the changeovers of the stage.
4: She said they'll be looking all across the parkland for a variety of performers, but dancers are what they're after right now. Winters encouraged any dancers interested in the street fair to fill out the performer application. The deadline is June 15th, with the street fair itself taking place on July 30th. To apply, visit the Parkland Chamber of Commerce's website. Well, and the Ryan Pullock sweepstakes is here, a trip most fans only dream of could soon be a reality. Just 1,000 tickets were available, and they were sold in less than 48 hours. The prize, the ultimate New York Islander experience. Round-trip flights for two from Winnipeg to New York, 3 nights of accommodation, tickets to 2 games at UPS Arena, and 2 Ryan Pullock jerseys, according to his mom, Tanis.
8: Well, I guess in one word, I would just say, wow. The response has been really overwhelming. 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
4: The experience also includes post-game meet and greets, a $250 food and beverage credit at the arena, a $250 Islander Lab credit, and $500 Uber credit. And the best part, the tickets were just $20 for the draw. 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The draw date, August 8th, 9 p.m. at Wilson Park Stage in Grandview. 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Weather details are up next.
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4: 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Mix of sun and cloud this afternoon. Southwest winds gusting at times up to 50 kilometers an hour with a high of 22. Clear tonight, dropping to a low of 13. That wind will die down late this evening. Mix of sun and cloud tomorrow. 60% chance of showers late in the afternoon. Risk of a thunderstorm as well with a high of 23. Good chance of showers tomorrow night and a low of 14. Good chance of showers Wednesday with a high of 19, showers Wednesday night and a low of 13. Periods of rain for Thursday with a high of 20, turning to cloudy periods that night and a low of 11, and mix of sun and cloud on Friday with a high of 18 degrees. It is sunny right now, Dauphin. West wind 37 gusting to 61 kilometers an hour. 39% is the humidity. It's currently 21. We'll check the business report next.
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4: 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The TSX is up 92 points at the midday today to 34,505.45. In New York, the Dow Jones was up 58 points, trading at 50,924.16. The NASDAQ is up 366 points at 26,075.78. Crude oil on the day is up 84 cents a barrel at $91.38. Copper contract is currently trading at $6.35 U.S. a pound. The price of gold is up 10 cents at $4,365.40 an ounce. And the Canadian dollar is trading at 71.67 cents U.S. Sports is next.
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4: Well, he was one of the finest between the pipes for the Wabasey Capital Wolverines, Darnell Duff, catching up with today's sports star of the day.
12: After his run in the Manitoba Junior Hockey League ended with a second-round loss to the Niverville Nighthawks this past season, Jace Wareham wasn't ready to hang up the pads. Still driven and confident in his game, he felt there was more to give, and that's when the Minot State Beavers of the ACHA came calling. A perennial powerhouse, the program quickly showed interest, and not long after, Wareham's next step was locked in. He'll join the Beavers for the 2026-27 season. After making his mark in the MJHL, Wareham now sets his sights on proving himself again at the collegiate level with one of the top programs in the game.
13: So when they reached out, I was super excited, especially got a bunch of former teammates and friends there. So I talked to them too, and nothing but good things from everyone, and so I'm excited to go there and keep my hockey journey going.
12: Jace, who is the younger brother of Owen Wareham, who helped the Kings win the Turnbull Cup in 2022, is set for an offseason built around work, golf, baseball, and preparation for what's next. He's already proven he can make the leap from AAA to Junior A. Now his focus shifts to the next step. The jump to college hockey is next on his radar, and he's ready for the challenge.
13: It'll be another step up, but I think it's no different than stepping up from AAA to Junior. You know, you got to be ready for it. You never really know what to expect, but you just got to kind of adapt to what it gives you and just do your best.
12: Jace Wareham started with the Chiefs. He went to the Wolverines. Now he's ready to be a Beaver. What an electric journey, and it hasn't ended yet.
4: NBA final continuing tonight in New York. Knicks lead San Antonio 2-0. And fresh off taking 2 out of 3 over Baltimore, Blue Jays continue their homestand tonight against Philadelphia. Jays sit third in the AL East at 32-34 and are a half game back of the final wildcard spot in the American League. 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
4: Good afternoon and welcome to the program. I'm your host, Jeff Henson, and this is AgriView, the Noon Hour edition. Coming up on today's show, we're going to speak with Jimmy Hunter about the Robin 4-H Fat Stock Show and Sale, which is taking place today at the Robin Fairgrounds. We'll also take a look at the five-day weather forecast, but first, let's check the Ag Calendar, which is brought to you by Aspen Insurance of Dauphin. You're invited to attend the Robin 4-H Fat Stock Show and Sale. That is going today at the Robin Fairgrounds. Judging started this morning. The show itself continues on at about 1 o'clock this afternoon. There'll be a meal at 5 tonight. Cost for that is $30 per plate. The sale itself starts at 6:30. And again, in a few minutes' time, Jimmy Hunter will join us to talk more about that 4-H show and sale. Intermountain Watershed District offering well water testing within the district. The samples must be dropped off at IMWD offices in Ethelbert and St. Rose by 11 a.m. tomorrow morning. Your bottles can still be picked up at the RM office in Dauphin or at municipal offices in Gilbert Plains, Grandview, McCreary, and the Mossy River office in Winnipeg Osis. They can also be collected at IMWD offices in Ethelbert and St. Rose. Dauphin Fish and Wildlife Association hosting their annual general meeting. That is tomorrow night starting at 7 p.m. at the Old Fire Hall in the Watson Arts Center. It's an election year, so positions are available on the executive. Memberships must be in good standing prior to the AGM to be able to be nominated or to vote at the meeting. Prairie Walleye Classic taking place on Lake of the Prairies near Russell this weekend, Friday and Saturday. A chance for you to win up to $25,000. Get full details and register online at kickerfish.ca. Lundar Ag Society welcoming everybody to attend their annual fair. That goes Friday and Saturday, the 12th and 13th, on the Lundar Fairgrounds. Get a schedule of entertainment and attractions by liking and following the Lundar Ag Society on Facebook. In conjunction with that Lundar Ag Fair, you are encouraged to support the Lundar 4-H Beef Steer Sale, which will take place Friday starting at 4 o'clock at the Lundar Fairgrounds. The 4-H beef is grain-fed, locally raised, and premium quality beef. Parkland Horsemen's Association once again hosting their annual Chucks and Chariots Racing Weekend at the PHA Racetrack in St. Rose. That goes Saturday and Sunday, the 13th and the 14th. They have also teamed up with Saddle Up St. Rose for even more events throughout the weekend. More details and a schedule can be found on the Parkland Horsemen Association's Facebook page. You're invited to attend an open house at the Sala Ukrainian Heritage Village on the festival site south of Dauphin. That'll take place this Sunday from 1 to 4. Come out for free hot dogs and refreshments. There will also be some entertainment, tours, and the opportunity to explore the village and the buildings on site. Dignitaries will also be in attendance, along with a few short speeches. Interlake Cattlemen's Co-op Association holding their annual general meeting next Monday, June 15th, at the Ashern Auction Mart starting at 8 p.m. At the meeting, the financial report will be presented along with election of directors. If you need more details, you can call 204-768-2360. And want to remind you about farmers markets, both currently underway and coming up. Russell Farmers Market takes place each Friday between the multiplex and the library from 11 until 2. If you would like to be a vendor, call 204-773-3127. Gladstone Farmers Market goes Fridays from 5 till 8 by the Gladstone Baseball Diamonds. If you would like to participate in a vendor in that, call Erica 204-385-2629. Birdtail Country Museum in Birtle hosting their Main Street Summer Farmers Markets each Wednesday from 11 until 2, starting on June 24th. Call 204-210-1036 for more information on how to become a vendor. The Farmers Market in Neepawa at Arts Forward is held each Thursday from 4 until 6, starting on June 25th. To participate as a vendor, call 204-476-3232. Shop the weekly Farmers Market in Arburg at the Heritage Village each Wednesday from 10 till 3, starting July 8th. To book a spot as a vendor there, call 204-376-5607. And the Dauphin Farmers Market returns July 10th and will be held each Friday from 4 till 6:30 in across from the Dauphin Active Living Center. For more information on how to book a spot as a vendor, call 204-548-2244. That does it for today's Ag Calendar. We'll be right back on AgriView, the noon hour edition. Still to come, a check of the five-day weather forecast and today's feature segment coming up next.
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16: 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With more practical tips and useful advice, this is the Old Farmer's Almanac Radio Report for Monday, June 8th, the 159th day of the year. Architect Frank Lloyd Wright and First Lady Barbara Bush were both born on this day. Is it necessary to wash eggs before use? At the risk of sounding like we're walking on eggshells, our answer is, it depends. Freshly laid eggs have what's called a bloom or cuticle, a thin coating that protects the porous shell from air and bacteria. Unwashed, the coating remains intact and will keep the egg unspoiled for days, if not weeks. Store-bought eggs have already been washed, so although they're clean, it's always necessary to refrigerate them. Either way, giving them a rinse right before use is a good idea. Oh, and if you have your own hens and eggs, read up on local regulations. States differ on rules concerning egg handling and safety. That's the Old Farmer's Almanac Radio Report. 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
4: Welcome back to AgriView, the noon hour edition here on CKDM. I'm Jeff Henson. It's time now for today's feature segment, which is a presentation of Dauphin Plains Seeds Limited. Coming up this afternoon, the Roblin 4-H Club is going to be holding their annual fat stock show and sale on the grounds of the Roblin Fairgrounds. And pleased to be joined right now by Jimmy Hunter, who is one of the organizers of that event. Jimmy, first off, before we talk about today's show and sale itself, maybe give us an idea how the season went this past year for members of the Roblin 4-H Beef Club.
19: I think the season went well this year. We had lots of different activities we did. We did a farm safety spiel one time at the meeting, and we did some arts and crafts. The kids created stall signs for their animals. You know, we got a chunk of wood and cut some actual, they look like tags, and they painted them, put their names on them. So I think overall it was a good year for us.
4: How many members are there in the club, and what do they range in age-wise?
19: We have 12 members in our club. We have not every age group, but we've got one that's graduating this year, Thomas Allen. He's been with us for, I think, 12 years or 11 years. And then we go all the way down to our youngest member is 6 right now.
4: And give us an idea, if you can, Jimmy, on just some of the work that these kids do in raising these cattle and getting them ready for this show and sale later today.
19: They work, obviously, they pick them out in the fall. We encourage them to start working on them sooner than later because it's easier to break a smaller calf than it is a larger calf in the spring. But, I mean, then they get them in, they feed them. They feed them all winter. Then they start, you know, start the halter breaking process, get them quiet, get them leading, you know, then continue working with them, grooming them, like clipping them, getting them ready for the show, getting them ready for the sale. It is a process, and the members do put time in. It's not just a short process, that's for sure.
4: Once again, we're speaking with Jimmy Hunter, one of the organizers of today's Roblin 4-H Club Fat Stock Show and Sale. Gets going at 1 o'clock this afternoon on the Roblin Fairgrounds. Jimmy, maybe take us through what all is going to take place today.
19: So this morning, right before lunch here, we did our individual judging and oral reasons. The kids judge two different classes, the steer market steer class and heifer class. They place them and give reasons to why they place them. And then on the steer class, they do an oral reasons class. They stand in front of the judge and tell them how they placed them and the reasons why they placed them and so on and so forth there. Starting this afternoon, we're going to start with showmanship and grooming. Showmanship is how the kids go present their animal in the show ring. So they walk in, they do what they're supposed to do, a specific set of events. The judge will come around and talk to them, and they get judged on how well they present their animal. Grooming is done on how well they get their animal ready to come into the ring. So we get that done, and then we move into our actual animal classes. We have our market steer class, which I think we have a light and a heavy class today, and then we'll move into our heifer class, which we have three heifers today for that. So. Oh, and I forgot, we have a calf class. Some of our younger members are showing calves today.
4: So once again, that all takes place through the afternoon, but that doesn't wrap up today. You still got some activities that take place late in the afternoon and into the evening itself.
19: Yes, we have a supper at 5 o'clock. Anybody that wants to come down can come down, and tickets are $30 at the door for supper, and then we have our sale at 6:30 tonight right at the fairgrounds.
4: Now, again, this is the kind of the wrap-up of the year for these kids, and obviously they put in a tremendous amount of work in raising and preparing these cattle over the course of the year, so we certainly would love to see individuals or the business community come out and support them by bidding on those cattle during the sale tonight, wouldn't we?
19: Yes, we would love to have them to come and bid on the calves.
4: Talk a bit about where the proceeds from the sales go to. Do they go to the kids themselves?
19: Yes, the proceeds go to the kids themselves. Some businesses say that it's too much to give to a kid, but I mean, they put a lot of work into these animals. They select them in the fall, they feed them. I mean, the feed bill themselves isn't cheap nowadays. And then they work with them, and then they sell them. And I mean, I know my kids personally were putting the money into an education fund for them so they can continue them, can go on to better things when they get done high school. So.
4: And when it comes to the sale in the evening here, Jimmy, is there usually some pretty good bidding when it comes to the cattle?
19: Yes, there is.
4: Excellent. So, again, that is all today on the grounds of the Roblin Fairgrounds. Get started with the show at 1 o'clock this afternoon. Again, that supper at 5 o'clock tonight, $30 per plate, and then the sale at 6:30 this evening. Jimmy, is there anything else you wanted to add about today's activities?
19: No, I think we covered it, Jeff, and just like to say thank you to anybody that has supported us in the past and anybody that may support us in the future.
4: Well, we've been speaking with Jimmy Hunter, one of the organizers of the Roblin 4-H Beef Club Fat Stock Show and Sale that got going with judging this morning, and it will continue on to about 1 o'clock this afternoon with the show itself, the supper tonight at 5, and then the actual sale of the cattle at 6:30 this evening. Jimmy, thanks a lot for joining us. Thank you for everything you do to help out with that Roblin 4-H Beef Club, and hopefully we're going to have a very successful show and also, just as importantly, very successful sale this evening.
19: Thank you very much, Jeff.
4: And that does it for today's feature segment, which is a presentation of Dauphin Plains Seeds Limited. We'll check the 5-day weather forecast coming up right after this.
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4: Welcome back to AgriView, the noon hour edition. I'm Jeff Henson. Now it's time for the 5-day weather forecast, brought to you by Right Side Equipment. A mix of sun and cloud this afternoon, southwest winds gusting at times up to 50 or even higher this afternoon with a high of 22. Clear tonight, that wind will eventually die down later this evening and a low of 13. Sun and cloud tomorrow with a 60% chance of showers later in the afternoon. Risk of a thunderstorm as well, too, with a high of 23. 60% chance of showers tomorrow night as well, at a low of 14. Good chance of showers for Wednesday during the day with a high of 19. Showers expected Wednesday night, a low of 13. Periods of rain during the day Thursday with a high of 20. That'll turn to cloudy periods Thursday night with a low of 11. And mix of sun and cloud on Friday with a high of 18 degrees. Sunny right now in Dauphin, west wind 37, gusting to 61 kilometers an hour. 39% is the humidity. It's currently 21. And that does it for today's episode of AgriView, the noon hour edition. I'm Jeff Henson.
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A great song by the Rolling Stones, Paint It Black. CKDM, it's 12:34. I'm Mara. Thanks for joining me. And we are looking at a packed schedule this week. The further into summer, as always, the more seems to be happening all over the parkland. And we will be going over more of those events throughout the hour. For now, here's Bittersweet, Paul Brandt.

0: Winnipeg Blue Bomber fans had an exciting game on Friday. The Winnipeg Blue Bombers defeated the Calgary Stampeders 30-28, so it was a close game. And you might have been able to hear that one if you were tuned into CKDM, because here at the station, we are a member of the Winnipeg Blue Bomber Radio Network. If when the games are being broadcasted, you tune in, we will be broadcasting 18 regular season games, including their next one, their home opener on Thursday. That game is Winnipeg against Hamilton. We'll be starting at 7:30, and again, tune in to CKDM, and you can listen to that game. 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

0: Growing up, if your dad ever told you a dad joke and you found yourself sighing dramatically and thinking to yourself, when will I ever need to start quoting dad jokes? 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CKDM next week, dad jokes are returning to the station for our Father's Day contest. Does not have to be a dad joke your father told you. If you could remember any, that might make things a little easier for you. If you are a dad joke fan, you already have some lined up. The worse, the better. If you can tell us some dad jokes, we will get you into a draw to win a $1,000 prize package for Sammy's Farm Supply that you could win for dad for Father's Day. 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

55, Rock in the Fields of Minnedosa. Harlequin will be performing on the Sunday. If you haven't already gotten a pass or weekend or day pass for Rock in the Fields of Minnedosa, those are available online for you. Do have a bit of time yet before Rock in the Fields of Minnedosa to get yourself some tickets for the event. Now it is 12:56. News now to 1 o'clock is on the way. There, Ian Gillingham will be interviewing with Environment Canada as they go over the state of emergency that was declared in Minnetonka. That will be on the way. And then off the hour, it's Kane Brown.

0: Good afternoon. I'm Ian Gillingham with 7:30 CKDM News Now to 1 o'clock, brought to you by McCreary Supply. Last night, Minnetonus saw 2 full months' worth of rain over the course of a few hours. Environment Canada meteorologist Matt Loney said it's very uncommon to see that much rain at once.
1: It just goes to show you that it's a very, you know, very significant event. I would say it's probably at least a 1-in-50-year event, I would say.
0: Environment Canada measured 147.9 millimeters of rain, around 6 inches. Loney said June and July usually each have 3 inches of rain over the course of the whole month. As Minnetonus begins to recover from heavy rainfall and flooding, Loney said Environment Canada isn't calling for any more severe weather this week, and today should look a lot nicer.
1: I think, you know, we're going to stabilize quite a bit more as this week goes on. We've got a decent day, I think, on top once the cloud cover completely clears out.
0: He said yesterday's storm was a combination of a lot of different things, and we're unlikely to see another storm that bad this season. A piece of Dauphin's railway history is set to live on. The Dauphin Rail Museum is raising $75,000 to create a monument from a remaining section of Manitoba's last Canadian Northern Railway turntable bridge removed from its original site in August 2025. The project will honor the community members who preserved the turntable in 1993 and recognize 130 years of local rail history. Phase 1 involves moving the structure into place, while Phase 2 includes landscaping and interpretive plaques. The City of Dauphin is accepting donations by cash, debit, or check. Donations over $250 will be recognized on a donor wall, said Dauphin Rail Museum President Jason Gilmore.
2: The City of Dauphin was kind enough to donate $10,000 for this project, which we used to get the rendering done with the architecture firm. They are also going to match the first $10,000 that we raise. And then finally, they have created a separate account for this exhibit, and they are issuing tax receipts for anybody that does give a donation. So
0: Don Tarrant, the general manager of Rightside Equipment in Dauphin, has committed to assisting the Dauphin Rail Museum with the installation and development phases of the exhibit. They've committed to loading, hauling, and placement of the bridge. They're also donating $10,000 to the project. And down in Grandview, the Ryan Pollock sweepstakes sold out in less than 48 hours with all 1,000 tickets snapped up. The prize includes flights for 2 to New York, 3 nights of accommodations, tickets to 2 Islanders games, and 2 Pollock jerseys. After starting in the AHL, Pollock has played 636 NHL games with the Islanders and has represented Canada internationally. For Tanis Pollock, it's been an incredible journey watching her son reach the NHL.
3: But I have to say, it will never get old. Not everyone gets to live out their childhood dream the way Ryan is, and we are just so grateful that he has had that chance. When we're watching a game, I guess it would be all the feelings and emotions, whether it's pride or nervousness, fear, sometimes excitement, frustration, elation, heartbreak. There's been a lot of ups and downs, that's for sure. We've never taken it for granted, though. And
0: tickets were just $20, helping raise $20,000 for Grandview's new ice plant project. The upgraded system will serve both the GACC and curling rink and is expected to be ready next season. Pollock's generosity will help keep both busy community facilities operating for years to come.
3: They're busy, they're thriving, skills are being developed, lessons are being learned, friendships are being formed, memories are being made, all because we have these two rinks. So it's really exciting to see it moving forward. I'm sure our rec staff is excited too, because they won't have to be crossing fingers and praying, hoping that old ice plant will start up again.
0: The new ice plant will be operational in the fall. In the forecast, it's a mix of sun and cloud today, with 30 km/h winds gusting as high as 50 and a high today of 22 degrees. Tonight looks clear with 30 km/h winds gusting to 50, becoming lighter in the evening, and a low tonight of 13. Tomorrow looks mainly sunny, with some increasing cloudiness in the afternoon and a 60% chance of showers late in the afternoon. There is, however, a thunderstorm risk tomorrow afternoon as well. 20 km/h winds in the morning and a high for the day of 23. Tomorrow night is cloudy, 60% chance of showers, low 14. Wednesday is cloudy, 60% chance of showers, high 19. Thursday, periods of rain, high 20. And Friday, a mix of sun and cloud, high 18. Right now in Dauphin, it's sunny. The humidity is 39%. Wind is from the west at 37 km/h, gusting up to 61, and it's 21 degrees. Wewesecapo to Minute State, what a journey. And Darnell Duff has details on it with today's sports star of the day.
4: Jace Wareham wrapped up his AAA career with the Yellowhead U18 Chiefs by winning 16 games in the 2022-23 season before making the jump to the Wewesecapo Wolverines. And as an 18-year-old rookie, he earned 11 wins and quickly established himself at the Junior A level. He added 11 more wins the following season before enjoying a breakout final campaign. Wareham posted 2 shutouts and a career-high 15 wins as the Wolverines finished 3rd in the West. Then he was lights out in the first round of the playoffs, stopping 135 of 142 shots for a .950 save percentage as Wewesecapo swept its first-round series. The reward? It was historic. The first time the Wolverines had advanced to the second round in franchise history.
5: Yeah, obviously, I think our whole team played well. I think we just played with confidence. I think I had confidence in myself and my teammates. We just played with that mentality that we're better than you. You know, we're going to win. We're going to play better, do better, work harder. You know, like, we just kind of had that attitude that we're better than the other team no matter who we're playing.
4: In the second round, the Wolverines battled hard, but couldn't solve the Niverville Nighthawks, who would go on to capture the Centennial Cup as national champions. And that series defeat marked the end of Wareham's junior career. Over 3 seasons in Wewesecapo, he appeared in 84 regular season games and 9 playoff contests. Now, it wasn't always smooth, but Wareham pushed through adversity, stayed committed to the process, and brought consistent work ethic and dedication to the crest every single day.
5: I really enjoyed my time in Wewe, you know, just the support we got from everyone, the community, the, you know, fans, the coaches, the billets, and then, of course, my teammates. You know, we always had a good group of guys. So I really enjoyed every moment I was there, you know. You don't realize how much you miss it until it's over.
4: Wareham is now committed to the Minot State Beavers ACHA Division I team for the fall.
0: The NBA final continues tonight in New York with the Knicks leading San Antonio 2-0. And fresh off taking 2 out of 3 over Baltimore, the Blue Jays continue their homestand tonight against Philadelphia. The Jays sit 3rd in the AL East at 32-34 and are half a game back of the final wildcard spot in the AL. That's news, weather, and sports for this hour. 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

Aerosmith kicking off the hour. It's 1:12. I'm Mara, and there is a lot going on Saturday. So much so that I would like to nickname this 1 o'clock hour, 1 o'clock, the Saturday edition. We've got fairs, pride events, showcases. There is something for everyone, so keep listening. We're going to help you plan out your Saturday. For now, here's the Washboard Union.

0: looks back closer to the fall, I remember a few times passing by the Mall Plaza on Main Street in Dauphin, and I remember seeing between the Liquor Mart and Dairy Queen, there were some fancy-looking cars, and I am not by any means a car expert, but based off of the paint jobs, the overall look, there were some really nice old ones. And finally, one day, my curiosity got a little too big. I asked someone, what is going on? And they said, it's a car show. So if you are a car person, if you have been missing some car shows, there is a big one happening in Roblin on Saturday. The Rumblin' Roblin' is returning. It's happening Main Street starting at 3. There are going to be some awards at 6:30. It's free for admissions. If you want to stop by, show off a fancy car you have, or appreciate some other fancy cars, you're going to want to stop by. That is Saturday, Main Street at 3.
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And as we get warmer temperatures, as we are spending more time outside, so are the mosquitoes. They are out in full force. Bug spray is our friend. And I do think earlier on today, during the Western Bakery Bargain Bin, there was an electric bug zapper. If you'd like to find that listing, as a reminder, our listings are available on our website for today's Western Bakery Bargain Bin. You can check that out, 730ckdm.com. Here's Nice Horse, Cowgirl.

0: Chilliwack 128. This month is Pride Month, and Dauphin's Walk with Pride celebration is scheduled for Saturday. It will be starting around noon, going up until 5, happening near the Toboggan Hill. They will have more details as we get closer to the day. We have a few days left now. It is again scheduled for Saturday. Check out our community calendar.
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0: Your weather forecast brought to you by the Intermountain Watershed District. A mix of sun and cloud is expected to continue this afternoon. Wind from the southwest, 30 kilometers an hour, gusting to 50. A high of 22. Clear skies tonight. Wind becoming light this evening. Overnight low, 13. Mainly sunny skies tomorrow with increasing cloudiness in the afternoon and a 60% chance of showers later in the afternoon. There is a risk of a thunderstorm. Wind from the south, 20 kilometers an hour in the morning. A high of 23. Clouds with a chance of showers tomorrow night. Overnight low, 14. Wednesday, clouds with a chance of showers in the morning. High, 19. Showers at night, low, 13. Periods of rain Thursday morning. High, 20. Cloudy periods at night. Overnight low, 11. And Friday, a mix of sun and cloud in the morning with a high of 18. Cloudy periods at night. Overnight low, 8. It's 18 in Roblin, 19 in Yorkton, The Paw, and Shoal Lake, as well as Wasagaming. 21 in McCreary, The Paw, and Brandon. 24 in Portage and Fisher Branch. 26 in Winnipeg. Currently in Dauphin, it's sunny. Wind from the west, 30 kilometers an hour, gusting to 48. Humidity is 41%. In Dauphin, it's 21.
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Pretty soon they are going to be packing up. The clinic on wheels will be rolling out to the next location. The last day for appointments is June 10th, and today is June 8th, so Wednesday. Not that far away. So my suggestion, if you haven't gone already and you would like to, you can call them at 1-855-952-4325. Again, that is 1-855-952-4325. You can call them, see if they have any availability left that lines up with your work schedule.

heard earlier this morning from Jeff Henson, fairs are in the forecast. And kicking off the fair schedule, we have the Lundar Fair, which is this weekend. And by weekend, I do mean Friday and Saturday. There is a lot on the itinerary. If I went through every single event, we would be here for quite some time. But a few highlights for you. There's going to be some breakfast and beef dinners. So once you're there, you can stay there all day. There is going to be food there for you. There are going to be horse shows. There's going to be some home living exhibits if you want to do some window shopping. And there's going to be fireworks as well. So it's looking

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I know you were dancing along to that one. ABBA, Waterloo, amazing song. It is 1:48. And this next song by Cameron Whitcomb, it is in his new EP of music. It's a real good one, and I am crossing my fingers that he will be performing it at Country Fest this year. If you haven't already gotten your weekend passes for Country Fest, they're available online for $369. 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

If you are a vendor who wants to be a part of the Parkland Chamber of Commerce's street fair, that application deadline is approaching. Ian Gillingham, Lovemore, during News Now to 2 o'clock. Here's Hardy.

0: Good afternoon, I'm Ian Gillingham with 7:30 CKDM News Now to 2 o'clock. The Parkland Chamber of Commerce's annual street fair is later this summer, and it's already shaping up to be another fun day in Dauphin. Cameron Winters, executive director of the Parkland Chamber of Commerce, said their planning is going well, but they're still looking for vendors and performers with a focus on the Parkland as a whole, not just Dauphin.
1: For me, what I'm looking for is kind of a variety of performers from different areas in the Parkland. So definitely not going to look to have, a bunch of performers from Dauphin. Like, I want to make sure that we're featuring artists from all across the Parkland and artists of various forms of art. Like, we would love to have some dancers during the changeovers of the stage.
0: She said they'll be looking all across the Parkland for a variety of performers, but dancers are what they're after right now. Winters encouraged any dancers interested in the street fair to fill out a performer application. The deadline to apply is June 15th, with the street fair itself on July 30th. To apply, visit the Parkland Chamber of Commerce's website. For Tanis Pollock, the GACC is home. Her grandfather, R.J. Wilson, helped lead the construction of the facility and managed the Comets for years. Several family members, including Ryan, played there. Now she spends countless summer hours at the rink watching her grandchildren play.
2: As far as the community goes, it isn't just a building. It's where a community comes to life, and I think most people would say the same. You don't even have to like hockey. There's lots of other things that have taken place there over the years, too. So it's just kind of the heartbeat of the community.
0: Tanis credits the many businesses and volunteers who helped sell tickets, including Grandview Pharmacy, Home Hardware, and Western Financial in Gilbert Plains. The response was so strong that tickets sold out before she even had a chance to put up the posters she'd printed.
2: You know, somebody's going to win a really great prize, and we're excited about raising money for the ice plant, and I really want to thank everyone who supported the raffle.
0: The prize includes round-trip economy flights for two from Winnipeg to New York. Add in three nights accommodations, two Islanders games at UBS Arena, and two Pollock jerseys, plus food and beverage credits. And if you've yet to register your boat to go on Clear Lake this summer, you're going to have to wait a while before that can happen. Yesterday was the deadline for motorboat owners to have their craft inspected and approved to be used on the lake this summer. As of today, anyone that brings their boat to be inspected and approved to be used will also have to undergo a 45-day quarantine before the boat can actually go into the lake. It's also part of the new rules established for boats on the lake this summer, which include no motorized boats overnight and on Mondays or Tuesdays, and an expanded 150-meter no-wake zone from the shore. The measures were put in place to help prevent further aquatic invasive species from entering the lake. In the forecast, it's a mix of sun and cloud today with 30 km/h winds gusting as high as 50 and a high today of 22 degrees. Tonight looks clear, 30 km/h winds gusting up to 50, though they'll become lighter later in the evening, and a low tonight of 13. Tomorrow looks mainly sunny, with some cloudiness in the afternoon and a 60% chance of showers late in the afternoon, with a thunderstorm risk tomorrow afternoon as well. There's 20 km/h winds tomorrow morning with a high for the day of 23. Tomorrow night is cloudy, 60% chance of showers, low 14. Wednesday is cloudy, 60% chance of showers, high 19. Thursday, periods of rain, high 20. And Friday, a mix of sun and cloud, high 18. Right now in Dauphin, it's sunny. The humidity is 41%. Wind is from the west at 30 km/h, gusting to 48. And it's 21 degrees. In sports, he was one of the finest between the pipes for the Wayway Kappa Wolverines. Darnell Duff caught up with today's sports star of the day.
3: After his run in the Manitoba Junior Hockey League ended with a second-round loss to the Niverville Nighthawks this past season, Jace Wareham wasn't ready to hang up the pads. Still driven and confident in his game, he felt there was more to give, and that's when the Minot State Beavers of the ACHA came calling. A perennial powerhouse, the program quickly showed interest, and not long after, Wareham's next step was locked in. He'll join the Beavers for the 2026-27 season. After making his mark in the MJHL, Wareham now sets his sights on proving himself again at the collegiate level with one of the top programs in the game.
4: So then they reached out. I was super excited, especially got a bunch of former teammates and friends there. So I talked to them too, and nothing but good things from everyone. And so I'm excited to go there and keep my hockey journey going.
3: Jace, who is the younger brother of Owen Wareham, who helped the Kings win the Turnbull Cup in 2022, is set for an offseason built around work, golf, baseball, and preparation for what's next. He's already proven he can make the leap from AAA to Junior A. Now his focus shifts to the next step. The jump to college hockey is next on his radar, and he's ready for the challenge.
4: It'll be another step up, but I think it's no different than stepping up from AAA to Junior. You know, you got to be ready for it. You never really know what to expect, but you just got to kind of adapt to what it gives you and just do your best.
3: Jace Wareham started with the Chiefs. He went to the Wolverines. Now he's ready to be a Beaver. What an electric journey. And it hasn't ended yet.
0: The city that never sleeps definitely won't be sleeping tonight. The NBA final continues with the Knicks hosting the San Antonio Spurs in Game 3. The Knicks are up 2-0 over the Spurs and hope to take a commanding lead on their home court. And fresh off of taking 2 out of 3 over Baltimore, the Blue Jays continue their homestand tonight against Philadelphia. The Jays sit third in the AL East at 32-34 and are half a game back of the final wildcard spot in the American League. That's news, weather, and sports for this hour. For local news anytime, go to 730ckdm.com.

Tom Cochran, Big League. It's 2:11. I'm Mara. Thanks for joining me. I'll be hanging out with you up until 6 o'clock. Plenty going on this week, including a Canada's National Ukrainian Festival kickoff party on Saturday. More info on that on the way. Here's Luke Combs.

0: have you played pickleball before? This past weekend was the first time I've ever played pickleball. And after playing it, I have a newfound appreciation for everyone who plays pickleball and tennis. Not that I didn't appreciate anyone before, but I never played before, and it takes a lot of hand-eye coordination, and there's a lot more running than you might think, especially with pickleball when it is a smaller court. But if you're playing someone one-on-one, you are still running around, and it is a lot of fun. I recommend giving it a try. The pickleball and tennis courts are now open for the season at Meadowlark Park in Dauphin. You can get a season pass for $80, you can get a key, and then you can go into the courts whenever you want. 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It's a lot of fun. You can also, if you really do like pickleball, join Dauphin's Pickleball Club. They do play quite a lot. If you're interested, you want to get into it, you can email them at dauphinpickleballclub@gmail.com or call Susan at 1-204-981-0881. Sorry, make that 0880.
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That's Prairie Oyster. It's 2:20. What is your favorite Johnny Cash song? Does not have to be one that he wrote, as long as he is sang it at some point. Which one is your favorite? I'll give you a few minutes to think it over. For now, it's the Chicks. There's Your Trouble.

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1: Dean Brody, 226 on a sunny Monday afternoon. It's 22 degrees in Dauphin, fairly windy. Here's Michael Jackson, Rock With You.

0: All right, you have had some time to think it over. What is your favorite Johnny Cash song? I think probably the most iconic song of his that has stood the test of time, the longest, Ring of Fire. That one is a crowd favorite. But I think my favorite might be A Boy Named Sue. That one is just a really fun song, and when it gets to the end, you're very invested in the story. I always enjoy listening to that one. Now, whatever your favorite song is by Johnny Cash, if you are a fan of his music, you're going to want to go to this show. It is happening at the Elkhorn Resort. It is the AR Cash, a Johnny and June tribute show and dinner. It's happening on Sunday. Doors open at 4. Dinner is at 4:30. The show is at 5:30. And if you're going for both the show and dinner, I recommend getting your tickets either today or tomorrow. That's when you can get the early bird discount. 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Or if you would rather just see the show, if you already have dinner plans, you can go to the show for $50. If you want more information on the show, just check out our ticket window on our website.
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0: Your weather forecast brought to you by the Winnipegosis Meat Market. Mainly sunny skies. So I make that a mix of sun and cloud expected this afternoon. Wind from the southwest, 30 kilometers an hour, gusting to 50. We are expecting a high of 22 today. Clear skies tonight. Wind becoming light this evening with an overnight low of 13. Mainly sunshine expected for tomorrow with increasing cloudiness in the afternoon and a 60% chance of showers later that afternoon. There is a risk of a thunderstorm. Wind from the south, 20 kilometers an hour in the morning. A high of 23, clouds at night, a chance of showers, and a low of 14. Clouds with a chance of showers Wednesday morning, high 19. Showers at night, low 13. Periods of rain Thursday morning, high 20. Cloudy periods at night, low 11. And Friday, a mix of sun and cloud with a high of 18 and an overnight low of 8. It's 19 in Roblin, as well as Wasagaming, 20 in Swan River and Yorkton, 23 in McCreary, 24 in Portage, 21 Brandon, 25 Fisher Branch, and 27 in Winnipeg. Currently in Dauphin, it's sunny. Wind from the west, 32 kilometers an hour, gusting to 45. Humidity is 39%. In Dauphin, it's 22.
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238. That is, of course, Kiss. I was made for loving you. Now, looking at rocking the fields of Minnedosa at the lineup this year over at the Heritage Co-op Hilltop Stage, Last Kiss, a Kiss tribute band, will be performing on the Friday. For Rockin' the Fields of Minnedosa, if you can't make the entire weekend for whatever reason, alternative plans, maybe you're going to be working some of the days, you can get day passes. 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You can find the full breakdown of what artists are performing on what days over on their website to help plan out that weekend for you. That's over at rockinthefields.ca.

0: Saturday, starting at 4. And you know, it's not just a celebration of the festival itself, it's a celebration of all the work that goes into making it happen every single year. It's a thank you to all the people who put it together, and it's just a fun time if you like to stop by and you're looking for something to do on a Saturday. Again, that's happening at Obsolete Brewing Company at 4 p.m. There's going to be some food, some live music by the Friends Band, there's going to be a raffle going on. And if you're bringing some young kids, if you like to make it a family event out, there's going to be a bouncy castle as well. So there's plenty to do. And for more details on it, as always, you can check out our community calendar.
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4: 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November canola is up $7.60 at $771.80. July spring wheat is up 0.01 at 6.21. And July winter wheat is up 9.25 at 6.30 even. On the Chicago Board of Trade, July oats are down a quarter at 3.12 1/4. July wheat is up 4.5. At 584.5. July corn is up 2.5 at 420 even. July soybeans are down 4.5 at 1,117 even. July soybean meal is down 4.7 at 303.8. And July soybean oil is up 34 cents at 74.46. On the Mercantile Exchange, August live cattle down 5.075 at 236.575. August feeder cattle down 3.375 at 350.525, and July lean hogs down 1.475 at 97.325. For a more comprehensive look at agriculture in the parkland, tune into the noon hour edition of Ag Review, weekdays on 730 CKDM.
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Brock Phillips, 256. If you want to get your boat inspected for Clear Lake this summer, you are in for a bit of a wait. Now, I don't want to be the bearer of bad news, so I'm going to let Ian Gillingham do that for me. We'll have more details during news now, 2, 3 o'clock, and an off the hour. It's Brothers Osborne. It ain't my fault.

0: Good afternoon. I'm Ian Gillingham with 7:30 CKDM News Now to 3 o'clock, brought to you by AOK Furnace and Duct Cleaning. Last night, Minnetonka saw 2 full months' worth of rain over the course of a few hours. Environment Canada meteorologist Matt Loney said it's very uncommon to see that much rain at once.
1: Just to show you that it's a very, you know, very significant event, I would say it's probably at least a 1-in-50-year event, I would say.
0: Environment Canada measured 147.9 millimeters of rain, around 6 inches. Loney said June and July each usually have 3 inches of rain over the course of the whole month. As Minnetonka begins to recover from heavy rainfall and flooding, Loney said Environment Canada isn't calling for any more severe weather this week, and today should look a lot nicer.
1: I think, you know, we're going to stabilize quite a bit more as this week goes on. We've got a decent day, I think, on top once the cloud cover completely clears out.
0: He said yesterday's storm was a combination of a lot of different things, and we're unlikely to see another storm that bad this season. Starting today, if you bring your motorized boat to Clear Lake for the first time this summer to be inspected and approved for use on the lake, you'll have to wait a little longer before the boat can actually enter the water. Moving forward, any boat that is inspected and approved to be used will also have to undergo a 45-day quarantine before the boat can actually go into the lake. It's part of new rules established for boats on the lake this summer, which include no motorized boats overnight and on Mondays or Tuesdays, and an expanded 150-meter no-wake zone from the shore. The measures were put in place to help prevent further aquatic invasive species from entering the lake. And a piece of Dauphin's railway history is set to live on. The Dauphin Rail Museum is raising $75,000 to create a monument from a remaining section of Manitoba's last Canadian Northern Railway turntable bridge, removed from its original site in August 2025. The project will honor the community members who preserved the turntable in 1993 and recognize 130 years of local rail history. Phase 1 involves moving the structure into place, while Phase 2 includes landscaping and interpretive plaques. The City of Dauphin is accepting donations by cash, debit, or check. Donations over $250 will be recognized on a donor wall, said Dauphin Rail Museum President Jason Gilmore.
2: The City of Dauphin was kind enough to donate $10,000 for this project, which we used to get the rendering done with the architecture firm. They are also going to match the first $10,000 that we raise. And then finally, they have created a separate account for this exhibit, and they are issuing tax receipts for anybody that does give a donation. So
0: Don Tarrant, the general manager of Rightside Equipment in Dauphin, has committed to assisting the Dauphin Rail Museum with the installation and development phases of the exhibit. They've committed to the loading, hauling, and placement of the bridge, and they're also donating $10,000 to the project. In the forecast, it's a mix of sun and cloud today with 30 km/h winds gusting as high as 50 and a high today of 22 degrees. Tonight is clear, 30 km/h wind gusting as high as 50, becoming lighter later in the evening, and a low tonight of 13. Tomorrow is mainly sunny, increasing cloudiness in the afternoon, then 60% chance of showers later in the afternoon, risk of a thunderstorm in the afternoon, with 20 km/h winds expected tomorrow morning as well, and a high for the day of 23. Tomorrow night is cloudy, 60% chance of showers, low 14. Wednesday, clouds, 60% chance of showers, high 19. Thursday, periods of rain, high 20. And Friday, a mix of sun and cloud, high 18. Right now in Dauphin, it's sunny. The humidity is 41%. Wind is from the west at 30 km/h, gusting to 48. And it's 21 degrees. Wayway Sakapo to Minot State. What a journey. Darnell Duff has details on it with today's sports star of the day.
3: Jace Wareham wrapped up his AAA career with the Yellowhead U18 Chiefs by winning 16 games in the 2022-23 season before making the jump to the Wayway Sakapo Wolverines, and as an 18-year-old rookie, he earned 11 wins and quickly established himself at the Junior A level. He added 11 more wins the following season before enjoying a breakout final campaign. Wareham posted 2 shutouts and a career-high 15 wins as the Wolverines finished 3rd in the West. Then he was lights out in the first round of the playoffs, stopping 135 of 142 shots for a .950 save percentage as Wayway Sakapo swept its first-round series. The reward? It was historic. The first time the Wolverines had advanced to the second round. in franchise history.
4: Yeah, obviously, I think our whole team played well. I think we just played with confidence. I think I had confidence in myself and my teammates. We just played with that mentality that we're better than you. You know, we're going to win. We're going to play better, do better, work harder. You know, like, we just kind of had that attitude that we're better than the other team no matter who we're playing.
3: In the second round, the Wolverines battled hard but couldn't solve the Niverville Nighthawks, who would go on to capture the Centennial Cup as national champions. And that series defeat marked the end of Wareham's junior career. Over three seasons in Weiwei Sikapo, he appeared in 84 regular season games and 9 playoff contests. Now, it wasn't always smooth, but Wareham pushed through adversity, stayed committed to the process, and brought consistent work ethic and dedication to the crest every single day.
4: I really enjoyed my time in Weiwei, you know, just the support we got from everyone, the community, the, you know, fans, the coaches, the billets, and then, of course, my teammates. You know, we always had a good group of guys. So I really enjoyed every moment I was there, you know. You don't realize how much you miss it until it's over.
3: Wareham is now committed to the Minot State Beavers ACHA Division I team for the fall.
0: The city that never sleeps definitely won't be sleeping tonight. The NBA final continues with the Knicks hosting the San Antonio Spurs in Game 3. The Knicks are up 2-0 over the Spurs and hope to take a commanding lead on their home court. And fresh off of taking 2 out of 3 over Baltimore, the Blue Jays continue their homestand tonight against Philadelphia. The Jays sit third in the AL East at 32-34 and are half a game back of the final wildcard spot in the American League. That's news, weather, and sports for this hour. For local news anytime, go to 730ckdm.com.
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Sure enough, 3:11. Good afternoon. I'm Mara. Thanks for joining me. I'll be hanging out with you up until 6 o'clock. And summer, well on the way. Graduation's going to be starting soon. Summer fairs on the way. There is no shortage of events that can fill your time. If you're looking for some ideas of what to do this week, keep listening. For now, here's Eric Church, CKDM.

0: kill a word.
1: Nearing the end of the school day, potentially the end of the work day. 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The Forever Fun Dance Group is having a dance night on tonight from 6 to 10. 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

The Winnipeg Blue Bombers have their first home game of the season on Thursday. And if you can't make it to Winnipeg, you can't make the drive for Thursday. Maybe you work the next day. You can listen to that game from anywhere as long as you are tuned in to CKDM. We will be broadcasting that game because here at the station, we are a member of the Winnipeg Blue Bombers Radio Network. So tune in. The game starts at 7:30. They're facing off against Hamilton. That game brought to you by a few sponsors, including Parkland Sunrooms, Sunrise Credit Union, Roblin Ford, and Parkview Auto Glass. It's 3:27. Here's Genesis.

0: On a scale of 1 to dad, where do you fall with dad jokes? I would say 1 is you're rolling your eyes, 10 is people are rolling their eyes at you, and maybe 5 is like a polite chuckle. Wherever you are on that scale, whatever number you just assigned yourself, you are going to want to start thinking of some dad jokes for next week, because next week, our Dad Jokes Father's Day contest is returning to CKDM from Monday to Friday. When you hear the cue to call, you can tell us a joke. We will enter you in the draw to win the $1,000 prize package from Sammy's Farm Supply in Dauphin, which would make a pretty nice present for your father for Father's Day. So keep listening for a cue to call next week. We will be announcing the winner Saturday morning. That contest brought to you by a few sponsors, including Denray Tire in Dauphin, The Brick in Dauphin, Right Side Equipment, and Parkland Source for Sports in Dauphin.
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0: Your weather forecast brought to you by Genic Excavating and Mulching. A mix of sun and cloud expected to continue this afternoon. Wind from the southwest, 30 kilometers an hour, gusting to 50. A high of 22, clear skies tonight. Wind becoming light this evening, overnight low 13. Mainly sunny skies tomorrow with increasing cloudiness in the afternoon. A chance of showers later in the afternoon along with a risk of a thunderstorm. Wind from the south, 20 kilometers an hour in the morning. A high of 23, clouds at night with a chance of showers, and a low of 14. Clouds with a chance of showers Wednesday, high 19. Showers at night, low 13. Periods of rain Thursday morning, high 20. Cloudy periods at night, overnight low 11. And Friday, a mix of sun and cloud, a high of 18. Cloudy periods at night, low 8. It's 19 in the Paw and Wasagaming, 20 in Shoal Lake and Roblin. Yorkton and Swan River, 21, 23 in McCreary, 22 in Brandon, Portage, 24, Fisher Branch, 25, Winnipeg, 27. Currently in Dauphin, it's sunny, wind from the west, 28 kilometers an hour, gusting to 55. Humidity is 39%, in Dauphin, it's 22.
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0: Bamford, as long as there's a bar, it's 3:44, and you are going to want to have a calendar ready for this. I'm going to give you a moment here. If you want to grab a calendar, a notepad, something to write this down, maybe just pull out your phone at the Notes app, whatever works. Are you ready? If you aren't, say I think I'm ready to go. All right, the Parkland Chamber of Commerce, they're having their annual street fair and dance on Thursday, July 30th. That is Thursday, July 30th. But right now, they're asking for anyone who has any kind of vendor, food, shopping, promotion, and non-for-profit. If you have a vendor and you are interested in being a part of the street dance and fair, then this week is your week to apply. The application deadline is on this coming Monday, so you have a week today in order to fill out that application. You can do that online. Check out their website, parklandchamber.ca. The deadline to apply is next, or this coming, I should say, Monday. And then the fair itself happening Thursday, July 30th.
1: Good afternoon. 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We want your dogs to be safe this summer. 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
0: We have one lost dog in our Pet Patrol today, a lab mix, tan-colored, 8 years old, a male dog, and has no collar. Lost yesterday afternoon in the southeast of Dauphin. If you have found this dog, please contact their owner, Doug, at 638-5504.
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5: 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Also on tonight in Dauphin at the Watson Art Center, the Forever Fun Dance Group is having their dance night running from 6 to 10. 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They're going to be having a pancake breakfast. 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

It's 3:56. News now to 4 o'clock is on the way. Our top story, the Dauphin Rail Museum is looking to make a new monument besides the Dauphin Rail Station. Ian Gillingham will have more. You're in news now, 4 o'clock, and in off the hour, it's Patty Loveless.

0: Jason Gilmore.
1: And the idea is to have it a little bit interactive. There will be a ramp where you can actually walk onto that portion of the turntable bridge. We do have the motor that drove it and a bit of the curved rail that would drive the turntable.
0: Phase 1 is getting it moved into place, and Phase 2 includes some beautification and plaques. The project is expected to be complete by the fall. The Ryan Pollock Sweepstakes are here, a trip that most fans only dream of could soon be reality. Just 1,000 tickets were available, and they sold out in under 48 hours. The prize? The ultimate New York Islanders experience, round-trip flights for two from Winnipeg to New York, 3 nights of accommodation, tickets to 2 games at UBS Arena, and 2 Ryan Pollock jerseys, says Tanis Pollock.
2: Well, I guess in one word, I would just say, wow. The response has been really overwhelming. I would say it's probably unprecedented to sell 1,000 tickets in less than 48 hours. Certainly a great feeling to know that we've just raised $20,000 for the Ice Plant project.
0: The experience also includes post-game meet and greets, a $250 food and beverage credit at the arena, a $250 Isles Lab credit, and a $500 Uber credit. And the best part? Tickets were just $20. The entire prize package was donated by Ryan Pollock, who has always taken pride in giving back to his home community.
2: He does care deeply about this community. He's always remained true to his roots, and Grandview will always be home to him. This was a way for him to give back. He and his brothers spent a lot of time on that GACC ice, so this is just one more donation toward ensuring that kids from here and from around here will have that same opportunity.
0: The draw date is August 8th at 9 p.m. at Wilson Park Stage in Grandview. If you've got a ticket, good luck. The Parkland Chamber of Commerce's annual street fair is later this summer, and it's already shaping up to be another fun day in Dauphin. Cameron Winters, executive director for the Parkland Chamber of Commerce, said their planning is going well, but they're still looking for vendors and performers with a focus on the Parkland as a whole, not just Dauphin.
3: For me, what I'm looking for is kind of a variety of performers from different areas in the Parkland. So definitely not going to look to have, a bunch of performers from Dauphin. Like, I want to make sure that we're featuring artists from all across the Parkland and artists of various forms of art. Like, we would love to have some dancers during the changeovers of the stage.
0: Right now, they're focusing on getting dancers to help out with changeovers on the stage. Winters encouraged any dancers interested in the street fair to fill out a performer application. The deadline to apply is June 15th, with the street fair itself on July 30th. To apply, visit the Parkland Chamber of Commerce's website. In the forecast, it's a mix of sun and cloud today with 30 km/h winds gusting up to 50 with a high of 22 degrees. Tonight looks clear, 30 km/h winds gusting up to 50 becoming lighter in the evening and a low of 13. Tomorrow is mainly sunny, increasing cloudiness in the afternoon, 60% chance of showers late in the afternoon, risk of a thunderstorm in the afternoon, 20 km/h winds in the morning and a high tomorrow of 23. Tomorrow night, cloudy, 60% chance of showers, low 14. Wednesday, looks cloudy, 60% chance of showers and a high of 19. Thursday, periods of rain, high 20. And Friday, a mix of sun and cloud, high 18. Right now in Dauphin, it's sunny. The humidity is 39%. Wind is from the west at 32 km/h, gusting to 45, and it's 22 degrees. In our business report, the TSX Composite Index is up 43.42 at 34,455.55. The S&P 500 index is up 20.18 at 7,404.39. The Dow Jones Industrial is down 39.06 at 50,827.33. And the NASDAQ Composite is up 225.23 at 25,934.66. Oil is up 61 cents at $91.16 USD per barrel. Copper prices are sitting at $6.34 USD per pound, and our Canadian dollar trading at 71 cents on the US dollar. In sports, he was one of the finest between the pipes for the Weiwei Sakapa Wolverines. Darnell Duff caught up with today's sports star of the day.
4: Jace Wareham suited up for 65 games with the Yellowhead U18 Chiefs, But his hockey journey got a major spark in the 2021-22 campaign, as at just 16 years old, he earned a call-up to the Wewaysee Capo Wolverines and got his first taste of MJHL action. It was only one game, and it did not go the way he would have hoped, but it opened the door to a bigger future. In a league where few 16-year-olds cracked the lineup at that time, Wareham was already turning heads, and it was the beginning of a remarkable climb.
5: That was definitely my first experience at what the MJHL was like, and just, you know, how fast it is and what a big step up it is from just AAA to the junior level.
4: As the young gun in the Wolverines locker room, Jace felt welcomed and grateful, even in his lone game that season, and he also played two playoff games that year with the Chiefs, posting a .935 save percentage. Meanwhile, his older brother Owen was making waves with the Kings. The team battled through the Turnbull Cup playoffs, knocking out Swan Valley and Winkler to reach the final against Steinbeck, down 3-2 in Game 6. The Kings refused to quit, staved off elimination at Credit Union Place, and won Game 7 in the Automobile City. Champions again, the Dauphin Kings reclaimed the MJHL crown, Owen became a league champion, and the Wareham family celebrated a truly unforgettable moment.
5: Yeah, for sure. I got to watch a lot of those games, especially during playoffs. You know, those were some intense games, and going to cheer them on in Dauphin and wherever they were. And yeah, it was pretty sweet to see them get it done, and I was happy for him.
4: Jace also helped the Wolverines qualify for the second round of the playoffs this past season for the first time in franchise history.
0: The city that never sleeps definitely won't be sleeping tonight. The NBA final continues with the Knicks hosting the San Antonio Spurs in Game 3. The Knicks are up 2-0 over the Spurs and hope to take a commanding lead on their home court. And fresh off taking 2 out of 3 over Baltimore, the Blue Jays continue their homestand tonight against Philadelphia. The Jays sit third in the AL East at 32-34 and are half a game back of the final wildcard spot in the American League. That's news, weather, business, and sports for this hour. For local news anytime, go to 730ckdm.com.

Good afternoon. I'm Ian Gillingham with 7:30 CKDM News Now to 4 o'clock. Manitoba's last Canadian Northern Railway turntable bridge was removed from its historic Dauphin Roadhouse site in August 2025, but its story isn't over yet. The Dauphin Rail Museum is seeking $75,000 to create a monument honoring both the volunteers who saved the turntable in 1993 and the generations of rail workers who helped shape the community over the past 130 years. The monument will be installed beside Dauphin's rail station near the rail-themed benches unveiled 5 years ago, says

Nazareth kicking off the hour. It's 4:11. I'm Mara, and with summer comes rodeos. St. Rose has rodeo this weekend.

0: If you have a kid who is a fan of Lego, especially if you live in the Neepawa area, then you may want to stop by the Neepawa Library during their after-school Lego program. It's free to drop in. It's open for any kids ages 4 or older. It happens between 4 and 5 on Tuesdays, or at least on today, or tomorrow, I should say, Tuesday, June 16th, between 4 and 5. If you'd like to sign up for that program or for find more information on it, call 204-476-5648.
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Can't think of a much more fitting song than that for today. Katrina and the Waves, Walking on Sunshine, and it has been sunny all day here in Dauphin. Looking outside the studio window, I do see a few clouds scattered here and there, but all in all, a very sunny day. We'll have more detailed breakdown of our weather forecast on the way. It's 425. 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

0: That's Owen Reekley and his fairly new single, Love, Hate, Love. And I would love to hear that one performed on the big stage at Country Fest. And we'll be able to. Country Fest this year, Owen Reekley is performing on Friday on the main stage from 7:30 to 8:30. Other performers performing this year, you know the lineup, Nate Smith, Jelly Roll, Tyler Hubbard. It is going to be a great year. And it's just 17 days away. 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
0: 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Partly cloudy conditions expected tonight, clearing this evening. Wind from the southwest, 30 kilometers an hour, gusting to 50, coming light this evening as well. An overnight low of 13. A mix of sun and cloud tomorrow with a 30% chance of showers in the afternoon, along with a risk of a thunderstorm. Wind from the south, 20 kilometers an hour, gusting to 40 in the morning. A high of 23. Showers at night, heavy with thunderstorms at times. Wind from the south, 20 kilometers an hour, gusting to 40. Becoming east, 20, becoming light near midnight. Overnight low, 14. Showers expected throughout Wednesday, high 16, low 11. Showers Thursday morning, high 17. Cloudy periods at night, overnight low, 9. And Friday, a mix of sun and cloud, a high of 16 in the morning. Cloudy periods at night, overnight low, 8. It's 20 in the Paw, Roblin, Shoal Lake, and Wasagaming. Swan River, 21. Yorkton, 22. McCreary, 23. Brandon, 22. 24 in Portage and 25 in Fisher Branch. In Winnipeg, it's 26. Currently in Dauphin, it's sunny. Wind from the west, southwest, 39 kilometers an hour, gusting to 55. Humidity is 36%. In Dauphin, it's 23.
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0: rodeo where there was some goat tying, there was some cattle roping. But do you know what there wasn't? What I did not see? I did not see chariot racing. I have never seen chariot racing in person, which is why I am very excited for this weekend, because the Parkland Horsemen's Association is having some chuck and chariot racing this weekend in St. Rose, and it's looking really exciting. You can stop by one day for $15 or pay $25 for the whole weekend. And as with a bunch of other family events, when you are bringing kids who are younger, they get to get in for free. In this case, if you have any kids who are 12 or younger, they get to go for free. So if you're looking for some weekend plans with your family, this is a great place to go. There's going to be some face painting. There's going to be a petting zoo, food trucks so you can eat while you're there. It's going to be a blast. Again, that is happening this weekend in St. Rose. There is going to be some chuck and chariot racing. For more information, check out our community calendar.
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Nobody Roads, 456. News now to 5 o'clock is on the way. You'll hear Ian Gillingham chat with a representative from Environment Canada as they discuss the 2 months worth of rain Minnetonka's received in just a few hours yesterday. That will be up shortly, as will today's Speedy Glass Rockin' Ride Home. And in off the hour, it's Rascal Flatts.

0: Good afternoon. I'm Ian Gillingham with 7:30 CKDM News Now to 5 o'clock, brought to you by Aspen Insurance in Dauphin. Last night, Minnetonka saw 2 full months' worth of rain over the course of a few hours. Environment Canada meteorologist Matt Loney said it's very uncommon to see that much rain at once.
1: Just to show you that it's a very, you know, very significant event, I would say it's probably at least a 1-in-50-year event, I would say.
0: Environment Canada measured 147.9 millimeters of rain, around 6 inches. Loney said June and July each usually have 3 inches of rain over the course of the whole month. As Minnetonka begins to recover from heavy rainfall and flooding, Loney said Environment Canada isn't calling for any more severe weather this week, and today should look a lot nicer.
1: I think, you know, we're going to stabilize quite a bit more as this week goes on. We've got a decent day, I think, on top once the cloud cover completely clears out.
0: He said yesterday's storm was a combination of a lot of different things, and we're unlikely to see another storm that bad this season. The street fair is right around the corner, and planning is well underway. Cameron Winters, executive director of the Parkland Chamber of Commerce, said though it's going well, they could always use more performers.
2: We're going to be looking everywhere across the Parkland for sure this year and making sure that, you know, we feature everyone.
0: She said they want more dancers on the stage between bands to help keep the party going. Though they've already got a bunch of performers booked, they're always looking for more.
2: We'll keep it open all week. We definitely already have a lot of applications in already for performers. I would encourage more dance groups to apply if they're interested.
0: The deadline to apply is Monday, June 15th. Winters said they hope to get a lot of performers this year, not just from Dauphin, but from every corner of the Parkland.
2: I think the biggest thing we're looking for is variety, so I encourage everybody to fill out a performer's application if they're interested.
0: The street fair and dance takes place on July 30th in Dauphin. As we get closer, keep an eye on 7:30 CKDM News Now for more details. The Ryan Pulock sweepstakes sold out in less than 48 hours, with all 1,000 tickets snapped up. The prize includes flights for 2 to New York, 3 nights of accommodation, tickets to 2 Islanders games, and 2 Pulock jerseys. After starting in the AHL, Pulock has played 636 NHL games with the Islanders and represented Canada internationally. For Tanis Pulock, it's been an incredible journey watching her son reach the NHL.
3: But I have to say, it will never get old. Not everyone gets to live out their childhood dream the way Ryan is, and we are just so grateful that he has had that chance. When we're watching a game, I guess it would be all the feelings and emotions, whether it's pride or nervousness, fear sometimes, excitement, frustration, elation, heartbreak. There's been a lot of ups and downs, that's for sure. We've never taken it for granted, though. And
0: tickets were just $20, helping raise $20,000 for Grandview's new ice plant project. The upgraded system will serve both the GACC and curling rink and is expected to be ready next season. Pulock's generosity will help keep both busy community facilities operating for years to come.
3: They're busy, they're thriving, skills are being developed, lessons are being learned, friendships are being formed, memories are being made, all because we have these two rinks. So it's really exciting to see it moving forward. I'm sure our rec staff is excited too, because they won't have to be crossing fingers and praying, hoping that old ice plant will start up again.
0: The new ice plant will be operational in the fall. Weather details up next.
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6: Your 5-day weather forecast brought to you by Sunrise Credit Union. Partly cloudy conditions expected tonight, becoming clear this evening. Wind from the southwest, 30 kilometers an hour, gusting to 50, becoming light this evening. Overnight low, 13. A mix of sun and cloud tomorrow with a 30% chance of showers in the afternoon, along with a risk of a thunderstorm. Wind from the south, 20 kilometers an hour, gusting to 40 in the morning. Expect a high of 23. Showers at times heavy tomorrow night. Wind from the south, 20 kilometers an hour, gusting to 40, becoming east, 20, then light near midnight. Overnight low, 14. Showers expected throughout Wednesday, a high of 16, low 11. Showers again Thursday morning, high 17. Cloudy periods at night, overnight low 9. And Friday, expect a mix of sun and cloud in the morning, a high of 16. Cloudy periods at night, low 8. And often it's sunny. Wind from the west, 26 kilometers an hour, gusting to 46. Humidity is 37%, and often it's 24. 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
10: Jace Wareham wrapped up his AAA career with the Yellowhead U18 Chiefs by winning 16 games in the 2022-23 season before making the jump to the Wewesi Capital Wolverines. And as an 18-year-old rookie, he earned 11 wins and quickly established himself at the Junior A level. He added 11 more wins the following season before enjoying a breakout final campaign. Wareham posted 2 shutouts and a career-high 15 wins as the Wolverines finished 3rd in the West. Then he was lights out in the first round of the playoffs, stopping 135 of 142 shots for a .950 save percentage as Wewesi Capital swept its first-round series. The reward? It was historic. The first time the Wolverines had advanced to the second round in franchise history.
11: Yeah, obviously, I think our whole team played well. I think we just played with confidence. I think I had confidence in myself and my teammates. We just played with that mentality that we're better than you. You know, we're gonna win. We're gonna play better, do better, work harder. You know, like we just kind of had that attitude that we're better than the other team, no matter who we're playing.
10: In the second round, the Wolverines battled hard, but couldn't solve the Niverville Nighthawks, who would go on to capture the Centennial Cup as national champions. And that series defeat marked the end of Wareham's junior career. Over 3 seasons in Wewesi Capo, he appeared in 84 regular season games and 9 playoff contests. Now, it wasn't always smooth, but Wareham pushed through adversity, stayed committed to the process, and brought consistent work ethic and dedication to the crest every single day.
11: I really enjoyed my time in Wewe, you know, just the support we got from everyone, the community, the, you know, fans, the coaches, the billets, and then of course my teammates. You know, we always had a good group of guys. I really enjoyed every moment I was there. You know, you don't realize how much you miss it until it's over.
10: Wareham is now committed to the Minot State Beavers ACHA Division 1 team for the fall.
0: The city that never sleeps will not be sleeping tonight. The NBA final continues with the Knicks hosting the San Antonio Spurs in Game 3. The Knicks are up 2-0 over the Spurs and hope to take a commanding lead on their home court. And fresh off taking 2 out of 3 over Baltimore, the Blue Jays continue their homestand tonight against Philadelphia. The Jays sit 3rd in the AL East at 32-34 and are half a game back of the final wildcard spot in the AL. 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That's news, weather, and sports for this hour. 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
3: Partly cloudy conditions expected tonight. Wind from the southwest, 30 kilometers an hour, gusting to 50, becoming light this evening. Overnight low, 13. A mix of sun and cloud tomorrow, a 30% chance of showers in the afternoon with the risk of a thunderstorm. Wind from the south, 20 kilometers an hour, gusting to 40 in the morning. A high of 23. Tomorrow night, showers at times heavy with thunderstorms. Wind from the south, 20 kilometers an hour, gusting to 40, becoming east 20 kilometers, then light near midnight. Overnight low, 14. Showers expected throughout Wednesday, a high of 16, low 11. Showers Thursday morning, high 17. Cloudy periods at night, overnight low 9. And Friday, a mix of sun and cloud in the morning, high 16. Cloudy periods at night, overnight low 8. It's 20 in Wissagaming, 21 in Roblin, Shoal Lake, The Paw, Yorkton, and 22 in Swan River. 23 McCreary, 24 Fisher Branch, 23 in Brandon, and 25 in Portage. In Winnipeg, it's 26. Currently in Dauphin, it's sunny. Wind from the west, 26 kilometers an hour, gusting to 46. Humidity is 37%. In Dauphin, it's 24.
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Kulik till I get to heaven. It's 11:37 and still sunny outside. I'll be hanging out with you for just a little bit longer up until 6 o'clock. Here's Tim McGraw, my old friend, CKD.

0: Do you know what would be a great song to put on the Speedy Glass Rock and Ride Home one of these days? Kate's Outlaws and the Brother G's rendition of TNT. Were you there at Credit Union Place on Saturday? It was Kate's Outlaws album release party for Echo of the Engines. Almost forgot the name there. And it was so cool. They did a great job. It was a great show. The Brothers G, they are a band from Hafford, Saskatchewan. They came all the way to Dauphin to perform at Credit Union Place and open for Kate's Outlaw. Then Kate's Outlaw, they performed their Echo of the Engines album. Then they performed a few other songs after that. And as they were going to leaving, then the crowd started chanting one more song. So they came back and they performed a few more. One of them, they called up the Brothers G, who had been watching the rest of the show after they opened. They called them back on stage, and then both bands performed TNT, and it was really good. So if we could somehow get that recorded and put that on the Speedy Glass Rock and Ride Home, that would be amazing. Kate's Outlaw, if you would like to see their next big performance, that is in just about 18 days now. They are performing at Country Fest this year at the Hilltop Stage on, I believe that will be the Saturday from 11:45 to 1 in the morning. So they are going to have quite the party at the end of the day. It's going to be a long day for them. So if you want to stop by and grab them a cup of coffee, get them something to keep them going, I'm sure they would not be upset by that. Kate's Outlaw, as well as many other artists performing at Country Fest. If you haven't already gotten your weekend passes, they are $369. 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

0: News now to 6 o'clock will be up shortly. Our top story, the 2 months worth of rain Minnetonans received in just a few hours yesterday. Ian Gillingham will have more on the way. Here's Farmer's Daughter.
1: You're listening to Compass Point with Pete Smith. In Luke's Gospel, we learn the character of our Lord's public ministry from his own lips in chapter 4, verse 18. The Spirit of the Lord is upon me, because he hath anointed me to preach the gospel to the poor. He has sent me to heal the brokenhearted. Sadly, the world is full of broken hearts. The psalmist tells us that God heals the brokenhearted and binds up their wounds. He counts the number of the stars and calls them all by name. Psalm 147, verses 3 and 4. The number of the stars is too great for us to tell, the sorrow of a broken heart too deep for us to fathom. But God can count the stars in heaven and heal the broken hearts on earth. In the greatness of his love, he gave his only begotten Son to come into this world to heal the brokenhearted. He can dry your tears and heal your wounds today. Trust him.
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0: 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If you have a funeral announcement, please contact your local funeral director.
1: Good evening, I'm Ian Gillingham with 7:30 CKDM News Now to 6 o'clock. Some parts of the parkland got lucky over the weekend, seeing minimal rainfall and little to no hail. Minnetonus wasn't one of them. According to Environment Canada meteorologist Matt Loney, Minnetonus saw 2 full months worth of rain over a few hours.
2: Minnetonus had a massive flooding event. We had 147.9 millimeters measured at the provincial station, and that amounts to about 6 inches of rain in a very, very short time. So that's essentially June and July's rainfall total falling all at once.
1: He said rainfall like that is very uncommon, around once in 50 years. There were a lot of different factors that all combined to make the storm as bad as it was, including some warm air from a source you wouldn't expect.
2: We did have an active jet stream bringing up a flood of warm, moist air from the southwest, which was actually able to tap a little bit of the Gulf of Mexico, some of the moisture down there. So that moisture is being entrained into the system.
1: There was also a cold front from the west, and everyone knows what happens when hot and cold air mix in just the right way. Across the prairies, there were several tornado watches and warnings over the weekend. Looking at the week ahead, Loney said Environment Canada isn't calling for any more severe storms. The Parkland Chamber of Commerce's annual street fair is later this summer, and it's already shaping up to be another fun day in Dauphin. Cameron Winters, executive director of the Parkland Chamber of Commerce, said their planning is going well, but they're still looking for vendors and performers with a focus on the Parkland as a whole, not just Dauphin.
3: For me, what I'm looking for is kind of a variety of performers from different areas in the Parkland. So definitely not going to look to have, a bunch of performers from Dauphin. Like, I want to make sure that we're featuring artists from all across the Parkland and artists of various forms of art. Like, we would love to have some dancers during the changeovers of the stage.
1: Right now, they're focusing on finding dancers for changeovers between bands on the stage. Winters encouraged any dancers interested in the street fair to fill out a performer application. The deadline to apply is June 15th, with the street fair itself on July 30th. To apply, visit the Parkland Chamber of Commerce's website. And if you've yet to register your boat to go on Clear Lake this summer, be ready to have to wait a while before that can happen. Yesterday was the deadline for motorboat owners to have their watercraft inspected and approved to be used on the lake this summer. As of today, anyone that brings their boat to be inspected and approved to be used will also have to undergo a 45-day quarantine before the boat can actually go into the lake. That's part of new rules established for boats on the lake this summer, which include no motorized boats overnight and on Mondays or Tuesdays, and an expanded 150-meter no-wake zone from the shore. The measures were put in place to help prevent further aquatic invasive species from entering the lake. Weather details up next.
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1: In the forecast, it's partly cloudy tonight, becoming clear later in the evening. 30 kilometers per hour wind, gusting as high as 50, becoming light in the evening as well, and a low tonight of 13. Tomorrow, we'll have a mix of sun and cloud, 30% chance of showers in the afternoon with a thunderstorm risk as well, 20 kilometers per hour wind, gusting as high as 40 tomorrow morning, and a high for the day of 23. Tomorrow night, showers at times heavy with thunderstorms, 20 kilometers per hour wind, gusting up to 40, and a low of 14. Wednesday, we'll have showers, high 16. Thursday, showers, high 17. Friday, a mix of sun and cloud, high 16. Right now in Dauphin, it's sunny. The humidity is 37%. Wind is from the west at 26 kilometers per hour, gusting to 46, and it's 24 degrees.
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5: Jace Wareham wrapped up his AAA career with the Yellowhead U18 Chiefs by winning 16 games in the 2022-23 season before making the jump to the Weiwei Capital Wolverines, and as an 18-year-old rookie, he earned 11 wins and quickly established himself at the Junior A level. He added 11 more wins the following season before enjoying a breakout final campaign. Wareham posted 2 shutouts and a career-high 15 wins as the Wolverines finished 3rd in the West. Then he was lights out in the first round of the playoffs, stopping 135 of 142 shots for a .950 save percentage as Weiwei Sikapo swept its first round series. The reward? It was historic. The first time the Wolverines had advanced to the second round in franchise history.
6: Yeah, obviously, I think our whole team played well. I think we just played with confidence. I think I had confidence in myself and my teammates. We just played with that mentality that we're better than you. You know, we're going to win. We're going to play better, do better, work harder. You know, like, we just kind of had that attitude that we're better than the other team no matter who we're playing.
5: In the second round, the Wolverines battled hard, but couldn't solve the Niverville Nighthawks, who would go on to capture the Centennial Cup as national champions, and that series defeat marked the end of Wareham's junior career. Over 3 seasons in Weiwei Sikapo, he appeared in 84 regular season games and 9 playoff contests. Now, it wasn't always smooth, but Wareham pushed through adversity, stayed committed to the process, and brought consistent work ethic and dedication to the crest every single day.
6: I really enjoyed my time in Weiwei, you know, just the support we got from everyone, the community, the, you know, fans, the coaches, the billets, and then, of course, my teammates. You know, we always had a good group of guys. So I really enjoyed every moment I was there, you know. You don't realize how much you miss it until it's over.
5: Wareham is now committed to the Minot State Beavers ACHA Division 1 team for the fall.
1: The city that never sleeps will not be sleeping tonight. The NBA final continues, with the Knicks hosting the San Antonio Spurs in Game 3. The Knicks are up 2-0 over the Spurs and hope to take a commanding lead on their home court. And fresh off taking 2-3 over Baltimore, the Blue Jays continue their homestand tonight against Philadelphia. The Jays sit 3rd in the AL East at 32-34 and are half a game back of the final wildcard spot in the AL. 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That's news, weather, and sports for this hour. 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

0: If you turn over a canoe, you can wear it on your head because it's capsized.
1: They're so bad, they're great. They're dad jokes, and there's a million of them.
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1: Once again, 7:30 CKDM celebrates dads with the Dad Jokes Father's Day Contest. 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
3: Partly cloudy conditions tonight. Wind from the southwest, 30 kilometers an hour, gusting to 50. Overnight low, 13. A mix of sun and cloud tomorrow morning with a 30% chance of showers in the afternoon and a risk of a thunderstorm. Wind from the south, 20 kilometers an hour, gusting to 40 in the morning. A high of 23. Tomorrow night, showers at times heavy with thunderstorms. Wind from the south, 20 kilometers an hour, gusting to 40. Becoming east, 20 kilometers an hour, then light near midnight. Overnight low, 14. Showers expected throughout Wednesday, high 16, low 11. Thursday, showers in the morning, high 17. Cloudy periods at night, overnight low 9. And Friday, a mix of sun and cloud in the morning. A high of 16, cloudy periods at night, overnight low 8. 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